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0: Mabibili sa mga butika.
4: A typical week would take long hours of doing ad-libs, introducing songs, doing time checks, song sponsorships, researching topics, preparing a script for shows, coordinating with the tech team, the sales team, the other teams for an interview, often starting early in the morning and continuing into the afternoon, with no holidays if needed. 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

0: Nakalagay ho dito, babasahin ko, Celine, okay lang?
1: Apo.
0: Sige, sabay tayo. Ano? This is to certify, Celine pala, sorry po. This is to certify that confidential activities such as surveillance and information gathering were performed in 122 areas during the third quarter of CY 2023, which enabled the team to prevent untoward incidents from transpiring during the engagements of the Vice President and in the implementation of the programs of the Office of the Vice President, including the establishment of 3 new satellite offices, Isabela, Cagayan, Valley, Bicol, and Barm, and the implementation of the OVP Libreng Sakay Program. Tama ho ba yung binabasa ko?
1: Opo.
0: Okay, so ito ho yung naging support niya, proof of success of the information gathering na sinabit ni Office of the Vice President. Tama ho?
1: Opo, response po nila sa EOM for the third
0: Salamat
1: quarter.
0: Salamat po. Your Honor, this has been marked as Exhibit D-1-116-OVP-B for the court's information. Now, may nakatouch mo dito na PIOR. No, yun yung tawag natin doon, no? Protective Intelligence Operations Report for the engagements of Vice President Sara G. Duterte for the third quarter of 2023. Okay, nakikita niyo ba yan?
1: Opo.
0: Your Honor, this has been marked as Exhibit D-1-116-OVP-C for the respondent. CY 2023, do you see that?
1: Opo.
0: Okay, salamat. Number 4 of events and accomplishments of the VPSPG in terms of protective intelligence operations during the engagement of the Vice President Sara G. Duterte for the third quarter, CY 2023. Do you see that?
1: Opo.
0: Okay, salamat. Number 4, narrative. The protective intelligence activities carried out in support of the Vice Presidential Security and Protection Group's protective security operations for the places of engagements of the Vice President Sara Duterte from July 1 to September 30, 2023 are listed below. Tama ba yung binabasa ko?
1: Opo, tama po.
0: Okay, thank you. So letter A, may nakalagay ho doon, DPWH inauguration and opening of Davao City Coastal Bypass Project, Segment A. Date covered, June 28 to July 1, 2023. Location, Davao City Coastal Road, Times Beach, Ecolan, Davao City. Sakto? Sakto pa yung binabasa ko?
1: Opo, tama.
0: Thank you. Probable threats, letter A, cause-oriented groups, open close parenthesis, NDF, and letter B, criminal groups. Tama po?
1: Opo, tama.
0: Okay, thank you. Number 4, detailed intel collection team, ICT, ICT 4, tama po?
1: Opo.
0: Okay, number 5, timeline of activities, no? As shown below, the timeline of activities of the Vice President are as follows. So, tingnan natin yung number 4 kung magpo-fall po yan sa confidential or surveillance work, no? Number 4, liaising with intel operatives and respective informants of the PNP and AFP for the data information gathering needed for the threat assessment on criminalities in Davao City and neighboring areas. Does that fall under confidential activity or normal lang yan sa administrative work or normal administrative work lang yan ng OVP?
1: Papasok po siya sa surveillance.
0: Okay, salamat. Number 5 po, no? Intel fusion with the for the threat assessment and situation update. Papasok po siya sa surveillance.
1: Apo.
0: Okay, salamat po. Ito ang number 11, no? Final briefing to intel operatives and informants. Ano ba to? Normal lang to na trabaho ng OVP or part ito ng surveillance or and or confidential work?
1: Papasok po siya sa surveillance activity.
0: Alright. Then, baba tayo dito sa actual operations, no? Ito ang profiling and security tagging of the participants, item number 12, who will be attending

0: papasok ko ba na normal admin work lang yan ng OVP or papasok ko siya as confidential work or surveillance?
1: Papasok po siya dun sa surveillance.
0: Okay, salamat. Number 13, deployment of intel operatives and informants along routes, primary and alternate from the PNP. Surveillance or normal work lang yan na OVP?
1: Papasok po siya sa surveillance.
0: Okay. Number 14, provided intel coverage prior to the arrival, actual and departure of the vice president. Surveillance or normal lang yan? Part lang yan ng admin work na OVP?
1: Papasok po siya sa surveillance.
0: Okay. So, post-operation. Number 16, continuous collaboration with the intel operatives of Davao City Police Office and TF Davao. Pasok po siya sa admin work or or surveillance or confidential work?
1: Sa surveillance.
0: Okay. So, nakikita mo dito lahat, Ms. Celine, no? Pati na yung doon sa report, nakita mo naman na isa-isa yon, lahat may mga dates at lugar. Tama po?
1: Opo, nakalagay po yung narratives from
0: okay.
1: Yung timeline.
0: So, for the first and second and third quarters of 2023, do you confirm that? Nakalagay naman yan lahat, may dates, may activity at may lugar. Tama ho?
1: Opo, based po sa PIOR reports na submitted, okay. May mga details po na ganun.
0: Salamat. So, lahat ng mga submissions ng OVP for the first to third quarter, kasama ito, itong Protective Intelligence Operations Report. Meaning, sa first quarter, yung pinakita ko nga, may sinabit kanina, di ba?
1: Kasama po dun sa response nila sa AOM.
0: Okay, so kasama din dun sa response nila yung second quarter na Protective Intelligence Report.
1: Kasama din po dun sa attachment.
0: As well as the third quarter, which is itong binasa nyo.
1: Opo, kasama din po yan.
0: Okay. But, you know, despite of all of this, no, sinabi mo, hindi, disallowed pa rin yan kasi walang evidence of success eh. No? Walang evidence of success eh, no?
2: Your Honor.
0: Wait lang.
3: Kindly turn on the mic for the prosecutor.
4: Your Honor, the counsel is being argumentative with
0: witness. No, I'm asking a question. Sabi ko.
4: What is the question again?
0: Ang question ko, despite of all of those reports, no, dinisallow nyo pa rin yung payment of rewards. Kasi ho, sabi ninyo, no proof of success. Diba
4: argumentative, Your Honor.
0: Hindi
4: sinabi. The finding of this witness.
0: Kaya ako, sinasabi ko, attorney, kaya ako kinukonfirm ko.
3: Counsel, if you please. Witness may answer. Objection is overruled. Witness said that she indeed disallowed and or gave AOMs because there was no proof of success. I even remember saying, wala naman daw nahuli. So, please answer, Celine.
1: Yes po, kasama po yun sa notice of disallowance ko na na-issue noong March 31, 2026. Hindi po sufficient yung PIOR and the certification na evidence na nagpapakita ng success ng information gathering.
0: Okay, I get that. But are you aware that one of the purposes of intelligence work is crime prevention?
4: Your Honor, please, may we know where this is leading? Because we are not talking about intelligence funds. We're talking about...
0: But confidential funds!
3: Counsel, kindly wait for Attorney Kapuran to finish with her objection.
4: Are you referring to...
3: Counsel,
0: I will rephrase my question.
3: Counsels, please address the court, not each
0: Honor,
3: other.
0: Please. Your Honor, please.
4: Your Honor, please, may I object to this line of questioning? In fact, I have not stood up because all the questions referred to intelligence funds, Your Honor, when the topic today is confidential funds. And I would like to put that on record, Your Honor, especially this last question where she specifically refers to conclusions as to use of intelligence funds.
3: The objection is noted. Counsel has already stated that she will rephrase. Kindly rephrase, Attorney Christine.
0: All right. So, ang tanong ko kanina, no? Sabi nyo nga, no? Dinisallow nyo yung rewards kasi nga walang evidence of success nung information gathering. Tama ho?
1: Apo.
0: Okay. Kasi nga ho, gusto nyo ho ng proof na may nahuli. Sinabi nyo yan kahapon sa testimony nyo.
1: Yes po, kasi naipakita po din yung probable threat. So, ang hinihanap na proof of success is kung may na-apprehend po.
0: Okay, apprehended. So, apprehensions, no? So, ang tanong ko sa'yo ngayon, alam niyo ba, no? Do you know that one of the purposes of a confidential activity or a surveillance is crime prevention? Alam niyo ba yon?
1: Ang sa confidential...
0: Hindi, alam niyo ba yon? Tanong ko lang ho, alam niyo ba na isa sa mga purposes ng surveillance or ng confidential work ay crime prevention? Alam niyo ba yon?
1: Kasama po ang crime prevention pero depende rin po ito sa mandate.
0: Just answer my question, yes or no?
3: Attorney Celine,
0: Do you agree?
3: Kasama po ba yon o hindi?
1: Yung sa crime prevention po, kasama po yun sa... Depende pa rin po ito sa mandate po ng agency.
3: Ganda lang, kasama po ba siya sa surveillance at paggamit ng confidential fund, crime prevention? Yes or no?
1: Opo, kasama po.
0: Okay, salamat, Celine. Okay. In fact, meron tayong tatlong klase ng surveillance work. Alam niyo ba yun, Celine? May background po kayo sa mga surveillance, intelligence work, confidential work.
1: Based lang po sa joint circular na for surveillance activities yung confidential fund.
0: So actually yung surveillance do you agree with me, may tatlong klase ho yan. Una, preventive surveillance. Alam niyo ba yun?
4: No basis, Your Honor. No basis.
0: Hindi, tinatanong ko lang ho kung alam niyo ba.
4: Your Honor, the surveillance work that this witness testified to is as defined in the circular.
0: So, what is surveillance work as defined in the circular?
1: Ito po yung kasing, di ba po, yung confidential expenses is used by agencies for surveillance and surveillance activities na makakatulong po sa, na maisagawa ang mandate ng isang
0: agency. 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So, tanong ko sa'yo, did the circular limit that to crime prevention? Kasi nga sabi mo, to apprehension. 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
1: Ang nakalagay po kasi sa JC under 4.8.5 is proof of
0: sorry,
1: success.
0: Your Honor, please.
4: Let the witness answer you.
0: Your Honor, please.
4: Can the counsel be instructed not to stop the witness at mid-sentence, Your Honor?
0: Your Honor, please, can the witness be directed? You just answer with yes or no. The counsel has her time to ask clarificatory questions later.
4: Not all questions can be answered by yes or no.
0: I'm on cross, Your Honor, please.
3: I'm counsel.
4: Never mind if you're on cross. There are limits to cross-examination. Misleading questions are not allowed.
0: They are allowed.
3: Counsels, let's not allow the generational or seeming generational divide increase the tension in the courtroom. Let's keep it a notch lower.
4: Your Honor, please, I am preventing myself from giving her a spanking, Your Honor. That is what I would
0: Your Honor, please.
3: Counsels, you are all members of the bar and
4: yes,
3: you're all counsels.
4: I submit,
3: parties.
4: Submit.
3: And we will be treating and looking at each one equally. Miss Aileen.
4: Yes, Your Honor. I promise to henceforth behave.
0: Your Honor, can I please respond quickly lang, no? I have you know, high respect for Attorney Kapunan. In fact, she's one of
3: my... You can end there, counsel.
4: Let's end here.
3: You can end there.
4: It might sound like a eulogy, Your Honor. I'm still very much alive.
0: Your Honor, kapunan niya, hindi ko nga siya kinukulit, di ba? Kahit may mga questions na doon na leading, hindi naman allowed yun sa direct examination eh. I respected her.
3: You can end there, counsel. Let's respect her. Thank you.
0: Thank you po.
3: Miss Aileen, ayon sa tanong ng counsel, simple lang po naman, nakalagay ba sa Joint Memorandum Circular 2015-01 na kailangan may mahuli para maging successful ang isang pagbigay ng reward or information?
1: Wala pong nakalagay. Nakalagay lang po, proof of success of information gathering and our surveillance.
3: So, activities. Interpretation niyo po yun na dapat may mahuli para maging successful?
1: Based po yun sa aking professional judgment and based on the evaluation po ng documents in na ito is based po sa joint circular.
3: Pero hindi po yun nakalagay sa joint circular na maliwanag?
1: Hindi po. Nakalagay lang po.
3: Interpretation nyo na po yun?
1: Doon po sa pag-evaluate ko, yun po yung naging basis
2: okay.
1: ko.
2: Okay.
3: Please proceed, Attorney Christine.
2: Salamat po. Okay, so sa tingin nyo, no, dahil gusto nyo dapat may huli, hindi part ng confidential activity yung crime prevention? Ganun ho ba? Hindi ho siya part nun?
1: Pwede pong pakiulit.
2: At hindi ho part yung crime prevention na walang nangyaring masama. Doon sa event na yon, hindi ho yun part ng confidential work or surveillance.
1: Hindi pa po siya sufficient as proof of success.
2: 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So, dapat talaga may mangyari na krimen para, at may mahuli para po may proof of success tayo.
1: Kasi nga po, meron po yung for payment of information and payment of reward. So, yung payment of information, yun kasi yung nakakatulong
2: sa isa. Simple lang naman yung tanong ko, Celine, no? What if walang nangyari na masama dahil nga sa ginawang confidential work? At nag-certify ngayon sila, Chika, na walang nangyari na masama. There was no untoward incident. Ano yan? Is that a proof of success or not?
3: What is the objection of counsel?
4: The question is speculative, Your Honor. This is not based on what ifs. This is based on facts and documents submitted. Not on the what ifs of counsel for respondent.
3: It's not a what if, counsel, because it was stated in the report that there was no untoward incident. Actually, that would have been one of the questions of the presiding officer as well later on. Sailin, ibahin natin ang payment for reward at payment for information. Ang payment for reward, yun ang hinahanapan mo ng success.
1: Opo, tama po.
3: Yung payment of information, hindi mo hinahanapan ng success yun.
1: Hindi po.
3: Tama po ba?
1: Opo, tama po.
3: So yung reward ang dinisallow at yung information, hindi mo dinisallow yung bayad na yun, di ba?
1: Hindi po natin disallow yung purchase of information.
3: So ang dinisallow mo lang ay yung payment of reward, for rewards rather.
1: Opo, tama.
3: At yun ang hinahanapan mo ng success, hindi yung information.
1: Hindi po.
3: Magkaiba yun?
1: Opo, magkaiba po yun.
3: Okay. You may proceed, counsel.
2: Okay. So doon sa payment of success, no? 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So, ibig sabihin ho ba nun, dapat may mangyaring masama para may mahuli?
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1: 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Ang hinahanap ko po kasing proof of success doon, yun na po, kung may nahuli ba. 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Yun po kasi yung parang pagkakaiba nila sa payment of rewards.
2: Okay, so yun yung interpretation mo. No. So bawal magbayad ng reward dahil nagkaroon ng tip na may information na may mga taong may gagawin na masama. Tapos, Your Honor, I'm on cross-examination. 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So, walang untoward incident. So, bawal nyo bayaran ng reward yung tao na nagbigay ng information.
4: Are you done with the question?
3: I think right now she is.
4: I make an objection, Your Honor.
3: Yes, what's your objection, counsel?
4: Your Honor, the counsel is now asking a misleading question. She is mixing payment of rewards and payment for information, Your Honor. The list required by this witness is for payment of rewards. Precisely, payment of information is not disallowed. Now, counsel is saying payment of information is May we ask her to reform? Is she referring to payment of rewards or payment for information? Because the information here is not disallowed.
3: Again,
4: it's not disallowed in the AOMs, Your Honor.
3: Again, councils, kindly address the court or the presiding officer and not talk to each other directly. Ms. Eileen, to abbreviate and save on the court's time. Ms. Eileen, kapag kami nagbigay ng impormasyon, naghahanap ng threat, baka may threat sa Vice President, may nagbigay ng impormasyon, walang threat. 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Is that information or can that also be reward?
1: Magpo-fall po siya sa information.
3: So, sankel lang magiging reward yun kapag may naturo?
1: Opo, kasi yung proof of success.
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3: Okay. 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Continue proceeding.
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0: na-evaluate po yung mga responses po, no? Ng OVP. Okay, punta tayo dun sa fourth quarter ng 2022. 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Ng 2022?
1: Hindi po.
0: 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So, dun na tayo sa notice of suspension kasi naabutan nyo na ho yun, di ba po?
1: Opo, tama po.
0: Okay. So, dun sa fourth quarter ng 2022, no? Nag-issue kayo ng notice of suspension dated December 13, 2023. Tama po ba?
1: Opo, tama po.
0: Okay. Pero sa 2023 wala kayong na-issue na notice of suspension.
1: Opo, tama po.
0: Okay. I'm going to direct you to the JC section 3.2. Ralph, kindly give her a copy of the JC. 3.2 notice of suspension. Nakita niyo na ho? 3.2 nakita niyo ho?
1: 3.2.
0: Okay. So sinasabi niyo dyan, refers to a written notification to the head of agency and or accountant informing of the temporary disallowance in audit of CE. CE po ay confidential expenses.
1: Opo, tama po.
0: And or IE, which appear illegal, improper, irregular, unless satisfactorily explained or justified by the reasonable responsible officers or until requirements on matters raised in the course of audit are complied with. Tama po?
1: Opo, tama po.
0: Pero in the case of the first and to third quarters, wala ho kayong in-issue na notice of suspension. Tama ho?
1: Wala pong notice of suspension.
0: Therefore, the Vice President, Office of the Vice President, was not able to comment on any supposed finding of the COA. Walang opportunity ho na magbigay ng comment yung Office of the Vice President bago pa ho ma-issue yung notice of disallowance.
1: Dumiretso po ito sa notice of
0: disallowance. Mamaya ho, tatanungin mo kita. Dumiretso tayo sa notice of suspension. So walang naibigay na oportunidad para mag-comment ang Office of the Vice President to any notice of suspension na hindi naman na-serve.
1: Wala pong notice of suspension na na-issue.
0: Thank you. Salamat po. Now, sinabi mo rin kahapon na you dispensed with the notice of suspension because there was a supposed violation of 6.1.1 of the JC.
1: Yes po. Tama po.
0: Okay. Nasa JC mo ba, no, joint circular, na pag may violation ng 6.1.1, didiretso kayo sa notice of disallowance?
1: Under po kasi sa 3.19, nakalagay po doon na yung disallowance is written notification to the head of agency and or accountant informing and requiring the persons liable to restitute the amount. Kasi nga po, nakalagay dito, as a result of illegal, irregular, and improper disbursement or expenditure of
0: okay.
1: Such funds.
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0: 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You can directly issue notice of disallowance without...
2: Your Honor, this is ask and answer.
3: Ask and answer. That is your answer, counsel. It's not in the memorandum circular, Sailin, right?
1: Meron po, ang notice of disallowance po kasi ini-issue siya pag irregular na po yung paggamit ng pondo po. So
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1: Opo, basta nakalagay lang po na ini-issue ang ND pag irregular.
3: Pag irregular. Kung sa pananaw mo, irregular na.
1: Opo.
3: You may proceed, Council.
4: Okay. Salamat po, Your Honor. Now, punta tayo dun sa first and second notices of disallowance, no? I will refer to the first ND. When I say first ND, that refers to the fourth quarter of 2022. No? So yung second ND naman, that refers to the first to third quarter of 2023. Okay, para hindi o tayo malito. And for the guidance of the Honorable Court. Now, ang sinabi ninyong basis po sa audit ng ICFA, sa audit nyo po, ng confidential funds ng Vice President at ng DepEd, ay yung, syempre yung joint circular ho, di ba po?
1: Opo.
4: Okay. So, pag may audit ho ng confidential funds, okay, do you agree with me na dalawa lang naman yung outcomes nun, di ba? Allowance or disallowance of a confidential expense, whether full or partial allowance or disallowance?
1: Yung disallowance po, pwedeng whole or in part.
4: Okay, so tama yun. No? Pwedeng dalawa yung magiging resulta niya, allowance or disallowance in full or in part. Okay. Now, and if a confidential expense is disallowed, no, it is because, in your own opinion, the agency did not fully comply with the documentary requirements of the joint circular.
1: Opo, may hindi siya compliant with the joint circular.
4: Okay, sige, salamat po. And as someone who is familiar with the COA rules, ito po ay masasagot niyo bilang auditor at bilang familiar po kayo sa COA rules. Sa tingin ba ang joint circular is a penal law?
5: Your Honor, please, Mr. Presiding Officer, we object to the question.
3: If she knows, I'm overruled. If she knows, if she doesn't...
4: Penal law, alam niyo ba yung penal law?
1: Hindi po, sige.
4: I-define natin yung penal law ay yung batas na it is a law that defines a crime or a felony. Ganun po yung penal law. So sa tingin nyo ho, ito po bang joint circular, ito po ba ay isang batas na nag-define ng krimen?
5: Misleading.
4: At my... Well, I'm on cross-examination, please.
3: Witness is not competent.
5: Even if you're on cross, misleading, is that allowed?
3: Not for that ground, counsel. Witness would not be competent to answer that. She's not a lawyer nor a member of the bar, an accountant, and is part of ICFAO. Proceed to your next point, counsel.
5: Thank you, Your Honor.
4: Okay, thank you po, Your Honor. Sige, I will ask her na lang based on her personal knowledge. Now, based on sa circular, meron mo bang provision doon na kulong? Magkakakulong, meron mo ba?
1: Wala pong nakalagay sa circular.
4: Okay. May provision mo ba doon na fines? Multa?
5: Document, Your Honor, document will speak for itself. Objection.
3: Let the witness answer. Overruled.
1: Your Honor, pwede pong mag-refer dito sa...
4: Sige, sure. Okay lang po.
1: Meron po dito sa item 8, yung administrative provisions, penal sanctions. Yun lang po yung masasabi ko na.
4: Okay, sige. Okay, I'll take that, sir. Pero, sige, okay. Alam niyo, kayo po ay part ng COA, di ba po?
1: Opo, tama po.
4: Pamilyar po kayo sa administrative law kasi nasa gobyerno naman po kayo.
1: Ano yung specific?
4: Sige, okay, I will just dispense with that question, no? So, in short, yung joint circular sa pagkakaintindi nyo ay procedural rules, na procedure siya, kung paano ninyo ikakandak inyong audit of the confidential funds.
1: Yung joint circular po ang guidelines na ginagamit namin sa pag-audit po ng confidential intelligence fund.
4: Ah, yes. Okay. I'll take that answer. Now, let's go to the first ND. Can it be flashed on the screen, please? Now, ND dated August 8, 2024. covering the fourth quarter of 2022. We will be giving the witness a copy of the ND. Okay, meron na pala, no? So in that ND, the amount of 73,287,000 was disallowed in audit out of 125 million confidential expenses of the OVP for the fourth quarter of 2022. Tama po?
5: Opo, tama po.
4: Okay. At saka sa disallowance po nun, no, kung makikita nyo sa screen at sa copy nyo, no, na ND, may tatlong grounds po yun. Agree po kayo?
5: Opo, may.
4: Okay. So yung first ground natin ay non-submission of documents, evidencing success of information gathering, and or surveillance activities. Okay, with this allowed amount of 69,787,000. Makikita niyo ba yun?
5: Opo.
4: Okay. Yung pangalawa ho, charging payment for tables, chairs, and desktop computers and printers in the total amount of 3,500,000 to confidential fund without specifying that they were intended for confidential operations or activities undertaken by the OVP. Tama po?
5: Opo, tama po.
4: Okay, salamat. And letters number 3, non-submission of the revised accomplishment report to the Office of the President, Senate President, and Speaker of the House of Representatives. Tama ho?
5: Opo, tama po.
4: Okay. So, sinabi nyo kanina na itong fourth quarter na ito ng 2022, meron mo itong kalakip na notice of suspension. Tama po?
5: Opo.
4: Okay. So, can you flash the notice of suspension dated December 13, 2023? Okay. And this notice of suspension, nilabas mo siya, inissue mo siya before ng issuance ng notice of disallowance. Tama po?
5: Opo, tama po.
4: Okay. So, can we go to item number 2? Miss Lynn, can counsel give her a copy? Sige, you can permit po, no? Item number 2 of the notice of suspension. Okay, so item number 2, the DEPs likewise revealed that the OVP incurred the following expenses supported with acknowledgement receipts. Nakikita niyo po yan?
5: Opo.
4: Okay. So, nakalagay niyo dyan, payment of reward, open close parenthesis, various goods, 34,857,000. Tama po?
5: Opo.
4: Okay. Payment of reward, open close parenthesis, medicines, 24,930,000. Tama po?
5: Opo.
4: Payment of purchase supplies for 11,813,000. Tama po?
5: Opo, tama po.
4: Payment of tables and chairs, 500,000.
5: Opo, tama.
4: Okay. Payment of desktop computers, 3 million.
5: Opo.
4: Okay. Next paragraph po, sinabi niyo dyan, no? Since the aforementioned expenses pertain to purchases, the same should be supported by either sales invoices or official receipts as evidence of payment of purchases from establishments / stores. Makikita niyo po ba?
5: Opo.
4: Okay. Ngayon, nakikita niyo ba yung statement na yan dun sa ND, nandun pa ho ba yan or tinanggal ho yan?
1: Yung wala na po ito sa ND.
4: Wala na ho yan sa ND. Okay. So, flash natin ulit yung ND para makita ho ng mga tao. No? So, yan. Okay. So, tinanggal nyo na, no? Let's go to the second ND. Okay, ito na yung first to third quarter ng 2023. Okay. Pakibigay ho ng kopya yung ating witness. Okay, paki-flash ho ng second ND. Okay. March 31, 2026. Okay? So, yung second NB naman yun ay nag-disallow ng 375 million na confidential expenses ng Office of the Vice President.
1: Opo, tama.
4: Okay. Punta ko tayo dun sa ano? Item number 1, no? Payment of rewards. Totaling 62 million. Okay? So, kita nyo ho, 62 million?
1: Opo.
4: Okay, according to ICFAO, sabi nyo ho, the documents evidencing success of the surveillance activities submitted by the OVP did not comply with item 4.8.5B of the joint circular because the documents were not able to specify the particular accomplishments demonstrating success of the information gathering. Nakita nyo ho yun?
1: Opo.
4: Okay. So, tanong mo, no? Does the JC describe a particular format for this type of documents? Nasa may proforma ho ba kung paano mo isusulat yung accomplishments demonstrating success of the information gathering?
1: Ang nakalagay lang po dun sa joint circular.
4: Hindi, ang tanong ko ay may template po ba yung JC?
1: Wala po.
4: Wala po. Okay. In fact, hindi mo siya part ng annexes po ng JC. Ano po? Okay. 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Wala kong gano'n.
5: Can you please ask and answer the lady?
4: Okay.
3: Council?
4: Yes po. So, sa JC, may nakikita ko ba kayong example? Paano isulat yun? Aside sa wala ko siya sa annexes, sinabi mo kanina, may nilagay ba si JC doon na example na ganito dapat yung pagkasulat ninyo ng certification evidencing success of the information gathering. Ganito dapat yung pagkasulat. May ganun ba sa JC?
1: Ang mahalaga lang po is documents evidencing success.
4: Okay. Okay. Sige, I'll take that answer. So, in disallowing the OVP's documents evidencing success of its surveillance activities, of course, you merely relied on your personal opinion, or probably your professional opinion, no? Kung ano sa tingin nyo ang compliant with item 4.8.5 of the JC, tama po?
1: Binis ko po ang evaluation ko based on the joint circular.
4: Yes, and ikaw yung nag-audit. So basically, yun po ang inyong professional judgment. Ano ho?
1: And ito pong pag-audit kasi na to, dumadaan din po to sa review. So nare-review din po ito ng aking division chief hanggang makarating po sa head of ICFAO.
4: Yes. In short, lahat kayo ng auditors based din sa sa judgment ninyo, sa opinion ninyo na itong document na ito ay hindi naayon sa circular.
5: Ask and answer, Jeroen.
4: Not yet, Your Honor, because he said there were reviews that were undertaken. So, lahat kayo, kakasali yung mga superiors mo, no? Ito yung opinion ninyo, no? Na ito ay hindi naayon sa circular 4.8.5.
5: Your Honor, please. I object again. Counsel uses the word opinion, whereas this witness says first professional judgment, Your Honor. There are two different things. Opinion is not professional judgment.
4: No, you're
3: right. Besides, counsels, please. Besides, witness already answered that is not only her personal judgment and or opinion, but also that of her superiors who reviewed.
5: Yes, Your Honor.
3: Her findings resulting in the notice of disallowance. You did not sign the notice of disallowance, correct, Celine?
1: Hindi po, pero meron po sa office namin yung second original copy, may countersign po kami. Pero ang ini-issue namin sa agency is yung may signed lang po ng aming...
3: So pataas, presumably, pag pinirmahan yan ultimately at in-issue, nag-agree sila sa findings mo, yun din ang pananaw nila.
1: Opo.
3: You may proceed, counsel.
4: Okay, so sinasabi niyo na yun po yung pananaw po ng inyong mga superiors at ng sarili mo din, no? Meron mo bang guidelines yung COA na nagsasabi na ganito dapat yung assessment niyo pagdating mo dyan sa submission ng documents evidencing success of information gathering? May mga clarificatory issuances ba yung COA niyan?
1: We base po our audit sa joint circular.
4: Joint circular lang talaga. Okay. So, okay. Punta ko tayo dun sa item number 2, Ms. Saibin. Item number two, okay, the NB provides, no? Number two, purchases of supplies and provisions of medical slash food aid totaling 199 million presented in table 2 were supported only by acknowledgement receipts. Okay, nakikita niyo ba yan?
5: Opo.
4: So, eto ho ay table 2 na to nakalagay. Ang total niya, purchase of supplies, 117 million. Provisions of medical and food aid, 82 million. Total niya, 199 million. Tama ho?
5: Opo, tama.
4: And disallow niya siya because acknowledgement receipts lang yung supporting documents.
5: Dahil nga po, we cannot ask, opo.
4: Yun lang muna yung sa tanong ko po. No? 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No? So, acknowledgement receipts lang, so disallowed. Tama ho?
5: Yes po, because...
4: Mamaya natin. May tatanong ko rin. Wait for the question, Celine, no? Celine. So, sabi dun sa next paragraph, okay, may next paragraph po, tingnan niyo ho. Although the joint circular, makita niyo yan?
5: Opo.
4: Although the joint circular does not prescribe specific does not prescribe specificity to the documentary evidence of payments to be submitted to substantiate the disbursements made from the CF, this office pursuant to item 6.2.3.7 of the joint circular may require other supporting documents that we deem necessary for the proper evaluation of liquidation documents submitted. Nakita niyo po yan?
5: Opo.
4: Okay. Yung next sentence, sinasabi ko, to ascertain the validity of such purchases of supplies and provision of medical and food aid, we deem it necessary that they be substantiated with appropriate documents such as official receipts or sales invoices. Sinabi po yan?
5: Opo.
4: Okay, so in short, mas gugustuhin nyo na meron talagang official receipts and invoices na nakalakip doon sa submission ng OVP.
5: To ascertain po talagang na naibilito ng supplies and medical and food aid.
4: Okay, sige, thank you. Of course, the answer is clear, no? So, okay, no? Pero, if you can recall dun sa MD ng fourth quarter ninyo, ng 2022, pwede natin i-flashback, i-flash ulit. Tinanggal mo dun yung requirement ng official receipts and invoices. Tama ho ba? Do you recall that?
5: Kasi po...
4: Hindi, just answer my question.
5: Can you please can counsel for respondent show?
4: Yes, it will be shown.
5: The particular provision, Your Honor.
3: Kindly flash it on
4: okay.
3: The screen.
4: So, dun sa fourth quarter ng 2022, no? Okay. Wala dun sa ND ninyo, tinanggal na ninyo yung requirement niyo for sales invoices and receipts.
5: Counsel, wala dun sa screen, counsel. Can you please confirm?
4: They are working on it.
3: Celine, do you remember the answer? Can you answer, Celine?
5: Wala po siya doon, pwede ko po bang i-clarify yung answer?
3: Let the opposing counsel seek that, but the question being asked for is kung nandun o wala. So wala na siya doon sa notice of disallowance?
5: Wala na po.
4: Pero nandun naman siya sa notice of suspension dati, no? Okay. So, okay. So, ngayon, Miss Celine or Celine, no, I understand, baka familiar nyo dito si opposing counsel. Alam niyo ba yung COA Circular number 92-385?
5: Opo, ayun po ba yung pinakita kay... Yun po ba yung...
4: Sige, papakita ko namin sa inyo. Sige, o.
3: Kindly show the witness.
6: Okay, hello.
5: Before she asks the question, Your Honor, for everybody to refresh their memories, this particular circular was presented by Attorney Pawat to Attorney Wamil. And we had manifested that this circular dated 1992 has been superseded, has been amended, has been revoked by the current joint circular of five government agencies, not only one, Your Honor.
3: I remember that manifestation, that it was impliedly repealed, although it was not specifically mentioned in the repealing clause of the JMC. Yes, I'm with
7: you. Yes, sir, but I have different questions. Okay, so, pakibasa ko, no, with the indulgence of the opposing counsel, papabasa lang po namin yung certain provisions, no, yung 1, 2, 3, 4th paragraph po.
5: Your Honor, please, before
3: yes,
5: witness answers, Your Honor, may we know this line of questioning, because this witness precisely is being presented with a document and required or directed to read provisions or paragraphs of a document that is no longer in force and effect, Your Honor.
3: Let's give her some leeway, counsel.
7: She will know later that
3: we
7: question.
3: We will see where she will need to.
7: So, paragraph 4, Your Honor, please. Witness.
1: Whereas these intelligence and confidential activities by their very nature are highly sensitive and confidential operations or missions, the details of which cannot be divulged without posing a threat to national security or to the success of the mission.
7: Can you continue with paragraph 5, Cylene?
1: Whereas, as now being required, the submission of receipts, bills, or commercial invoices in support of disbursement from this fund for rental of safe houses, purchase of meals or supplies, and other expenses might create a leak of information that may threaten the confidentiality of the intelligence operations, endanger the lives and safety of the agents and employees of the government agencies, and result to a failure of the mission.
7: So, paragraph 6, sorry, medyo magbabasa ka, no? Paragraph 6,
1: whereas in many instances, it is impractical and sometimes impossible to obtain such receipts, bills, or commercial invoices during intelligence operations.
7: Last now, no? Paragraph 7.
1: Whereas, by its very nature, the use of intelligence and or confidential funds requires an approach allowing more flexibility in intelligence operations.
7: Okay. So, sinabi ho ng good counsel natin, no, na this is 1992 circular, no? Outdated na yan. Pero, agree ho kayo sa sinasabi niya na confidential operations are highly sensitive?
1: Opo.
7: Totoo pa naman ho yun hanggang ngayon. Di ba po?
1: Opo, tama.
7: Okay. At ayon sa circular, may mga detalye na hindi natin pwedeng i-disclose dahil dito nakasalalay yung success ng ating confidential operations.
1: Based po sa document na ito.
7: Okay, pero as of today, no, totoo pa naman ho yun, applicable ho yun. Sa tingin nyo ho?
1: Opo, sa intelligence.
7: Okay. And confidential activities also.
5: Your Honor, please, the answer was opo sa intelligence.
7: Hindi, I'm asking her about confidential, ano po, Your Honor, operations. Applicable din ho yan pagdating sa mga confidential operations.
1: Opo, pwede din.
7: Okay, salamat. Now, based on those statements, no, na binasa ho ninyo, nire-recognize ho ng COA, based lang ho dun sa statement na yan, no, na yung submission of receipts, bills, and or commercial invoices in support of certain expenses might create a leak of information that may threaten the confidentiality of the intelligence operations. Based lang dito sa binasa niyo.
1: Based po dito sa circular na ito.
7: Okay. Okay. So, sa tingin niyo, yung mga konsepto na na-introduce po ng circular na ito ay applicable pa sa panahon ito?
5: Objection, Your Honor.
3: What is the objection?
5: Your Honor, please. This counsel is trying to elicit from this witness an opinion that indirectly runs counter to the express provision in the joint circular of 2015, Your Honor, that all of this, everything she has said, all the paragraphs that she has read, precisely, Your Honor, if I can, Your Honor, I will state this later, Your Honor, but precisely, Your Honor, the joint circular If we are to read the rationale for the joint circular, it was precisely in recognition of the fact that this circular and several other circulars of intelligence and confidential government agencies are inaccurate and inconsistent with each other. Thus, the rationale of joint circular 2015 was precisely to make it one whole joint circular of five agencies on intelligence and confidential things.
3: I understand the point of Attorney Kapunan. However, the question is quite simple for the witness. Although this may have indeed been impliedly repealed, again, impliedly repealed by the joint memorandum circular, are the concepts stated herein still applicable today and are you still using it? To abbreviate the proceedings. Miss Eileen, yung kawalan ba ng resibo na sinasabing okay lang sa circular na to, okay pa rin ba hanggang ngayon sa joint memorandum circular o hindi na?
1: Under po kasi sa joint memorandum circular, under 6.2.3.7, we can request po other documents necessary for the proper evaluation po nung under 6.2.7 po.
3: Okay.
1: Other documents necessary in the audit po.
3: You can request for other documents, but the joint circular does not say that you should demand and ask for receipts.
1: Apo.
3: Wala din yun.
7: Your Honor,
3: yes,
7: just a quick manifestation, Your Honor.
3: You may proceed, Christine.
7: Your Honor, can the counsel for the, you know, can the counsel for the prosecutors be reminded not to make an argument, not to argue for the witness, Your Honor, because she's citing circular, she's citing laws, which is not allowed during cross-examination, and that is indirectly teaching her witness how to answer my question. So, please, Your Honor, can the court direct the counsel not to make these arguments in court, because these are not allowed in under the rules of court, Your Honor. This is not a place where we are, no, this is not the time where we are supposed to expound or to state our oral arguments in this case. So,
3: Your Honor, this is part of the seeming generational divide tension that the court is trying to avoid. So let's leave it at that, counsel.
5: Yes, Your Honor. I was just going to say that I will accept.
3: Let's leave it
5: I
3: at that.
5: I accept what she said, Your Honor. Okay. I will refrain from lecturing her, Your Honor.
3: Counsel, please.
7: That's all out of order.
3: Counsel, please. Kindly proceed, Attorney Christine.
7: Okay. Thank you. Thank you, Your Honor. Okay. I will go back to the podium.
4: So, in relation to the question that you were asked by the chair, no? Earlier you said that hindi naman required ng circular yung mga invoices and receipts, tama ho?
1: Ang requirement po is other documents deems necessary. So,
4: yes, but answer my question. Hindi required yung invoices and receipts. Sinabi mo yung kanina.
1: Opo, hindi po siya naka-enumerate po.
4: In fact, yung item 4.12 ng GC, may copy ka ho dyan, ano na lang ho, pakitingin. Item 4.12, please. Okay. It says that disbursements from CF shall be supported with documentary evidence of payment, among others, which shall be submitted to the ICFAO in a sealed envelope signed by SDO. No? So, sinasabi dito, documentary evidence of payment. Tama ho?
1: Opo, tama po.
4: Without specifying the kind of document that the agency should submit. Tama?
1: Opo, wala siyang in-specify. Ang nakalagay lang po, documents evidencing payment.
4: Okay. So, kung yung intention mo ng circular ay i-require mo yung invoices and receipts, no? Bakit sa tingin mo hindi nakalagay yung sa circular yun?
5: Your Honor, please, we object to the question.
3: What's the base of the objection, counsel?
5: Argumentative, speculative.
3: Sustained.
4: Okay, sige po.
3: For being argumentative?
4: Yes, yeah, I will move on. No? Okay, Celine pala, sorry, kasi Celine yun. Celine. Okay, Celine, no? The circular involves surveillance activities, tama?
1: Confidential intelligence activities.
4: Yes, surveillance activities. Pamilyar ba kayo sa mga surveillance activities?
5: Excuse me, Your Honor. Ask and answered earlier.
4: Hindi, tinatanong ko, Your Honor, kung pamilyar sila kung anong klaseng mga surveillance activities, kung ano ho ang mga surveillance
3: witness activities. May answer. She evaluated those earlier and identified some of the things read by counsel as surveillance. So, she is competent to answer. Celine, please answer the question.
1: Pwede po ulit pakiulit yung tanong po.
3: Pamilyar po ba kayo sa mga surveillance operations? Mga klase, uri, I believe, of ng surveillance operations.
1: May konti po akong alam sa surveillance activities po.
3: Okay.
4: Okay. Sige, I'll just move on to another point, Your Honor. So, okay. Natapos na tayo dun sa invoices and receipts, no? Kayo po ay certified public accountant to, Ms. Celine? Celine?
1: Opo.
4: Okay, so, familiar po kayo sa tax code? National Internal Revenue Code?
1: Hindi po ako nag-practice ng sa bandang tax.
4: Pero pinag-aralan nyo natin yan sa college, nung sa accountancy.
5: You already object to this line of questioning already. First, she asks this witness earlier if this witness is familiar with criminal laws. Objection from prosecution sustained by the presiding officer. Now she's asking this witness, are you familiar with
4: tax code, because
5: the tax code, Your Honor. We will make the same objection, Your Honor, beyond the scope of direct.
3: We'll note the objection. We'll see where she takes this counsel. We'll give her some leeway. She's on cross.
4: Yes, thank you. Thank you, Your Honor. So, yung tax code doon nasa curriculum natin yan ng college po, di ba po? Nag-take up tayo ng accountancy.
1: Yes po, taxation.
4: Okay, salamat po. Now, familiar mo kayo sa section 34 ho ng tax code? Sige.
1: Hindi na po
4: maaalala, no? Ipa-flash natin yan sa screen, please. Section 34.
5: Can counsel just proceed to the question, Your Honor?
4: That's it. That's it, Your Honor. That's Section 34. If a flash natin, no? Section 34.

0: we will object already to this line of questioning. It is totally immaterial, irrelevant, and beyond the scope of cross-examination.
1: There was no question yet, Your Honor.
2: Let's wait for the question, counsel. I think I know where counsel is leading to.
1: Thank you, Your Honor.
2: Attorney Christine, okay. Your question.
1: So, Section 34B refers to the deductibility of expenses under the tax code. If you can recall that.
0: Apo.
1: Yes, okay.
0: Now we make our objection, Your Honor. What's your... Is that your question?
1: Wala pa.
2: I think she's laying the basis for
1: wala
2: question,
1: pa ho.
2: Counsel.
1: I'm laying the basis ho. Okay, so...
0: What is the question?
1: Wait lang ho. In fact, Section 34B, yung binasa natin...
2: Patience is a virtue, counsel.
1: Yes.
2: Let's give her
1: in fact, Section 34B...
2: Let her lay the predicate.
1: B of the NIRC considers other adequate records to support the deductibility of expenses, di ba? Kung titingnan nyo lang, base lang ho sa tax code.
0: Is that already the question?
2: No, asked and answered, counsel. Move to your point.
1: What is... Yes. Is that, ano mo yung sagot?
3: Paulit po yung tanong.
1: Okay. Based dyan sa sinaito natin na provision ng tax code, okay, Section 34B considers adequate records as sufficient support for the deductibility of expenses or business expenses under the tax code.
3: Based po dyan.
1: Okay.
0: Document is the best evidence, Your Honor.
2: Yes, counsel. Let her proceed, counsel.
1: Thank you, Your Honor. It does not require an invoice. Nakalagay ho dyan, invoice. Dapat magsumito tayo ng invoice.
0: Again, may I object, no? Is that a question already?
1: Yes, that's a question, Your Honor. That's a question. That's a question, Your Honor. Nakalagay ho ba dyan na requirement na dapat may invoice para magiging deductible yung expense?
3: Nakalagay po sa question.
0: Your Honor, please.
2: Attorney Lorna, yes. What is your objection?
0: This is immaterial. Irrelevant beyond the scope. This is the National Internal Revenue Code for taxpayers. What is relevant here is the payment of taxes, what is allowed as deductions, what are documents allowed to substantiate findings here. It refers to gross income, Your Honor. What has gross income have to do with confidential funds of the Office of the Vice President and the DepEd, Your Honor?
2: Since it's 11:55, let the presiding officer go to the point. I think Attorney Christine is going towards. Attorney Celine, nasa tax code, para sa anumang dahilan o purpose, ay pwede ka mag-present ng adequate records maliban sa resibo. 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
3: Apo.
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1: Exciting! Wala din po.
2: Kahit yung mga lugar kung saan binayaran, wala kayong binanggit sa AOM o sa Notice of Disallowance, ma'am?
1: Opo, wala po.
2: Okay, thank you. Please proceed, yeah. Attorney Cristina.
1: Thank you, Your Honor. So, now let's go to the CGGPA hearings. Okay. Nandun ka ho noong September 18, 2024, na hearing sa CGGPA. Nag-attend po ako ng mga meetings pero hindi ko na po matandaan yung exact date. Okay, ito yung nandun si Attorney Camora. Hindi ko matandaan. Hindi ko, nag-attend po pero hindi ko matandaan yung exact date. Okay, so in that hearing, now are you aware that she was asked by Representative Swansing about the grounds for disallowance under the second notice of disallowance? Did you know that? Pwede po bang, excuse me. Yes, we will flash the TSN. Don't worry, counsel.
2: It's okay if you don't recall, Jean. Silene?
1: Hindi ko na po maalala yung exam.
3: May we just be clarified? Is counsel referring to September?
1: September 18, 2024 hearing.
2: Okay,
1: let's go. Let's flash page 29 of the TSN. On that hearing, pages 29 and 30. Please, check. Okay na ho? Okay, so, in that hearing, no, Attorney Camora said, yes, good morning, Madam Chair. As to the 2022 notice of disallowance, no, there were three. Kasi nga tinanong siya, warning grounds. No? Then the chairperson, sabi, ma'am, pakilakasan po yung boses ninyo, hindi marinig. Ms. Camora, okay, there were three items that are part of the notice of disallowance. The first one is non-submission of documents on the payment of rewards. The second one is charging some items that are not compliant under the rules, joint circular. And the third one is non-submission of the revised accomplishment report on the OVP to the three regulatory offices, which are the office of the President, the Senate President, and the Speaker of the House of Representatives, because they submitted the original one and they made an amendment. And then Representative Swansing said, Mr. Chair, if COA, and then the chairperson said, please proceed, Congresswoman Swansing. Representative Swansing, may I please be enlightened to explain to us? Because it seems a little bit technical as to how it was explained by COA. Kung pwede hong maipaliwanag sa atin in non-technical terms as to the grounds for disallowance. Okay. Chairperson, COA, pakisimplify, please explain it in layman's term. Ms. Camora, yes, basically the disallowance are because hindi po nag-submit ng required documents under the joint circular. Do you confirm that?
4: Yes po, based po sa...
1: Okay. Sinabi niya yan.
4: Okay.
1: So, Okay. Let's go to the April 14, 2026 hearing sa COJ, Committee on Justice. Nandun mo kayo?
4: Opo. Pero okay, hindi ko na rin po gaanong maalala yung...
1: Sige, okay lang. No? We will flash the TSN, the relevant TSN for that. No? Yes, we are referring to page 194 of the COJ TSN dated April 14, 2026. Kindly flash it on the screen. 194. Okay. So, in that hearing, Representative De Lima asked Attorney Camora, no, if there's anything in the COA decision dated April 10, 2026, stating that the alleged misuse of funds, stating the alleged misuse of funds. Okay, just to lay the basis, no? Dito sa hearing na to, tinanong si Attorney Camora na kung may decision na ba yung COA doon sa appeal ni respondent. Tama ho? Maalala niyo lang.
4: Yun po ba yung sa
1: April 14 na hearing?
4: Pero pertaining po ito doon sa fourth quarter 2022 ng...
1: Yes, sakto po.
4: Opo.
1: Okay, so tinanong siya, no? Sinabi niya may decision na nga dated April 10. And then Representative De Lima propounded some questions which are found on page 194 of the TSN. So sabi ni Representative De Lima, meron din ho bang nakasabi, although I know na sabi nga po, nilinaw po ng ating chair na let's wait for the copy. Yung talagang official copy of the decision, although you have it already, but we want really yung pinaka-official in the sense na nandyan yung hard copy. Attorney Camora said, opo, Representative De Lima, ay natatandaan niyo ho ba kung yung decision yan ay may nakasabi doon na mali talaga yung paggamit ng mga confidential fund sa OVP at hindi alinsunod sa circular, sa joint circular? Ms. Camora said, Madam Chair, it's sandali lang po ulit. Then Representative De Lima, hindi, sa mga tanyo, tamang gamit ng confidential funds as prescribed under the joint circular. And then Ms. Camora said, nakalagay po, in this case, the accomplishment report on the utilization of confidential and intelligence funds, the DEPs and the certification submitted failed to comply with the guidelines and conditions set forth under the joint circular po.
3: Your Honor, please, if I may interject at this point.
2: What is the interjection of Attorney Kapunan?
3: Your Honor, please, counsel is reading from transcripts. She is reading from transcripts which are, we have judicial notice of these transcripts, Your Honor. But she is reading statements of other people and asking this witness about statements of Hamora, about statements of other people. Your Honor, just by her being present there, Your Honor. Now, if that is their intention, then they should present that witness here. Because that witness can testify on her personal knowledge. You are asking this witness who was just there, she can state that a meeting actually occurred and she was there. But if you are going to ask her to confirm, for what purpose, Your Honor?
2: The
3: transcripts will show the presence of Hamora. It will show her presence.
2: I'd like to thank Attorney Kapunan. You did not make an objection, but I would have sustained it. Attorney Christine, counsel for respondent, this was one of the warnings of the presiding officer. At that time, directed at the prosecution, actually, when they asked for the court to take judicial notice of it, not to use the transcripts to read into the record certain things that is not being testified to by a witness that has personal knowledge over it. If you recall our interjections in relation to the Las Cañas affidavit, this is similar to that. So unless you are referring to the witness herself who testified there, kindly present the witness that you are reading the statements of, because this is only as to tenor, as to the fact that Camora said this. You can confront the witness through another way without reading certain statements made, because the opposing counsel might just do this to you at some point, which I will also not allow. To be fair.
1: Yes, I understand, Your Honor, but
3: the
1: witness already confirmed that she was at the hearing. I'm just asking if she remembers that this statement
2: was
1: being made.
2: It's a way and technique, Counsel.
1: Anyway, Your Honor,
2: Attorney Gapunan might just do that
1: we will just ask,
2: which I also will not allow. So
1: we will just ask the question at the right time, Your Honor.
2: Kindly do so at the right time and with the right witness.
3: Your Honor, please, at the right time and to the right witness.
2: Yes.
3: Not the right witness.
2: Just as the presiding officer stated. Move on, Attorney Christine.
1: Okay. Okay, punta ko tayo sa time frame ng expenditures. Okay. Nakalagay mo ba sa JC na may minimum number of days na dapat i-utilize po yung confidential funds?
4: Meron pong nakalagay sa joint circular. Hanapin ko lang po dito. Doon po sa item 6.1.5 that cash advances shall be limited to the requirements for 3 months. Tapos, yun po, the disbursement voucher. Doon po nasa 6.1.
1: Sige, salamat po. No, you're referring to the cash that is being provided by the agency, which should be limited only for 3 months, tama?
4: Opo, tama.
1: Pero nakalagay mo ba sa JC na sa loob ng 3 months na yan, dapat i-utilize nyo, let's say, dapat i-utilize nyo ng hindi iiksi ng 10 araw. Dapat merong at least 30 days na utilization. Nagay mo ba?
4: Wala pong nakaspecify. Okay,
1: wala pong nakaspecify doon. No, in fact, the determination of time and speed of utilization is outside the scope of the COA ICFAO audit, correct?
4: Pwede pong ba ulit?
1: Okay. Kung gaano kabilis ginastos yung pera, hindi nausakop yun ang audit ng ICFAO.
3: Your Honor, please, what does counsel mean by gaano kabilis?
2: Let me do it, counsel. Is the fact that the respondent spent the last quarter confidential funds in 11 days found in any of your AOMs or notices of disallowance?
4: Nabanggit lang po siya doon sa AOM na binanggit po doon na it was spent in 11 days.
2: Pero walang finding in relation to it violating the memorandum circular?
4: Wala po. Nakalagay lang po na statement na it was used for 11 days.
2: As a statement of fact?
4: Opo.
2: Okay. Move on, counsel.
1: Okay. Napunta naman tayo dun sa DepEd. Okay, for the first to third quarters of 2023. Okay. So, with respect to the DepEd confidential funds, nasabi niyo rin kahapon na May credit notice na number 2024-162 dated August 8, 2024. Tama?
4: Opo.
1: Okay, yung amount na ay 75 million pesos.
4: Opo, for the two quarters.
1: Okay. And ang ibig sabihin, the credit notice was signed by the chairperson Gamaliel Cordoba.
4: Opo, tama.
1: Okay. So, the issuance of credit notice means that the confidential expenses totaling 75 million were already allowed in audit. Correct?
4: Opo, based po.
1: Based sa credit notice. Okay. So, bale, yung findings ko ni Attorney Wamil, okay, balik ko tayo dun sa AOM number 2024-015, pakiflash ko ulit. Yung AOM number 2024-015, dated February 1, okay, covering the first and second quarter of 2023, binaliwala na ho yun ng COA.
4: Hindi po sa binaliwala, pero nung in-evaluate po namin yung kanilang response, na-comply po yung requirements ng COA.
1: Yun nga, kinansel na yun. Kumbaga, hindi na in-adapt ni COA yun, yung findings na yun.
4: Opo, kasi nga during the evaluation, na-comply na yung mga issues raised sa AOM.
1: Okay. So, ibig sabihin, can we go to page 3 of the AOM? No, yung page 3 kasi, nakalagay dun yung mga accomplishment reports. No? We have observed that there was a lengthy direct examination here on the part of Attorney Ramil. No? So ito lahat nakalagay sa accomplishment reports, no?

0: So wala pang notice of disallowance?
1: Wala pa po kami nilalabas na any.
0: Wala. Walang notice of suspension, of course.
1: Wala pa po.
0: Okay.
1: Okay.
0: Nung direct examination ho ni Attorney Wong noong August 4, no? I don't know kung you were here, no? He was asked about internal controls of the OVP and DepEd. At sinabi po niya, no, based, which I quote, no, I will not ask the witness if she heard it, Your Honor. That's my caveat.
2: Your Honor, please, again, before counsel proceeds with this line of questioning, there is only one witness here, Your Honor. There are not two. Attorney Wamil is not here. They had that opportunity to ask these questions from Attorney Wamil. Now, to ask these questions from this witness about what Attorney Wamil said, Your Honor, I think it's, I was going to say, but I'll say it anyway, it's an absolute waste of time of this honorable court, Your Honor. To ask questions, to ask this witness to confirm, did you hear what Attorney Wamil said? Did you see what he said on TV? Your Honor, please, you can ask this question directly from this witness, unless you want to call Attorney Wamil again to the witness stand and ask questions you did not ask before. Your Honor,
3: Counsel, the presiding officer will allow it because it's part of cross to try to test the credibility of the witness in relation to statements made by a co-worker, or at least former, a co-worker still, who turned over documents to her pertaining to the OVP and the DepEd. Kindly proceed with your question because I'm sure the witness will ask you to repeat your question again anyway.
0: Yes, thank you, Your Honor. Actually, at the good counsel, Attorney Kapungan, is preempting my question. Wala pa nga akong question.
3: Kindly,
0: at sinabi ko hindi dahil narinig mo yun o hindi. Hindi naman yung question ko. No? So, in that, on August 4, no, tinanong si Attorney Wamil about his opinion on the internal controls of the DepEd and the Vice President. Okay, itong sinabi ng Attorney Kapungan. Nakita ba natin sa mga dokumento na sinubmit ng Vice President at ng Secretary of DepEd? Nakita ba natin yung mga internal controls? Sabi ni Attorney Wamil, opo. Since based on the documents po, may deficiencies na noted. So it can be inferred, sabi niya, na hindi strong yung kanilang internal control. Now, does the COA ICFAO evaluate the internal control of an agency?
1: Yung sa internal control po ng agency, nasa responsibility po kasi ng head of agency to institute internal control po.
0: Okay, so in short, anong sagot niya doon? Yes or no po? Kasakop ba ng audit ng COA ICFAO yung evaluation ng internal control ng OVP?
1: Ang magiging plan lang po namin doon, participation is sa pag-evaluate ng documents. Makikita po kasi yung
0: She's answering,
3: Your Honor. Let the witness answer,
0: okay.
3: Counsel.
0: Okay, Your Honor.
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0: 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Notices of disallowance, nakalagay yung ba doon na internal control niyo, mahina, dapat baguhin ninyo kasi hindi kayo nagko-comply ng documents. 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
3: Kindly, yeah. Sir, notice of disallowance or AOM?
0: I'm referring to the NDs. Miss Witness.
3: The notice of disallowance.
0: Yes, yes.
1: Ano po ba yung
0: 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Okay, kaklaro ko, Your Honor. 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Very specific na to. Na, OVP, mahina yung internal control nyo, kaya dinidisallow namin itong expense na to.
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1: 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How about sa DepEd? 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
0: 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Based lang po sa submissions nila na documents.
1: 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Out of curiosity, no? Nakapag-observe po ba kayo ng confidential operations ng OVP?
0: Gaya po nang sabi ko, we base lang po sa documents na submit sa amin.
1: No? How about sa DepEd po?
0: Ganun din po, base lang po dun sa documents na na-receive namin.
1: Okay. Okay, salamat. So, sinabi mo, okay, as mentioned earlier, no, may dalawang notices na tayo of disallowance. Okay. Yung first notice natin, yung December 2022, yung fourth quarter. Aware naman po kayo na na-appeal yun sa commission proper, no?
0: Yes po, na-furnish po kami ng petition for review.
1: Oo, kasi signatory ka dun sa answer na final ng ICFAO.
0: Opo.
1: Alright. And on April, on April 10, the commission proper issued a decision. Tama?
0: Opo.
1: And then nag-file yung respondent doon, no, si respondent vice president, ng motion for reconsideration. Sinabi niyo kahapon?
0: Opo, na-finish lang po kami ang office namin.
1: Okay. So yung motion for reconsideration yun, pending pa po yun? Walang resolution?
0: Sa pagkakaalam ko po, wala pa po.
1: Kasi, opo. Okay. Go ahead. 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
0: 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Wala pa pong na-furnish sa amin.
1: Okay. So, sa inyo pong palagay, no? Based sa inyong karanasan as auditor, no? The Supreme Court may affirm, modify, or reverse the COA decision.
0: Pwede pong pakiulit. Hindi po.
1: Okay, sige. Base sa inyong karanasan, kasi 12 years na yung kayong auditor, no? 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Ngayon po yung mga posibilidad pag nag-appeal tayo sa Supreme Court.
2: Sa Your please, the question is misleading. Counsel is misleading because that is not what the law is. There is no such thing as appeal to the Supreme Court. There is petition for certiorari on grave abuse, Your Honor.
1: Yes,
3: The witness may answer, Counsel.
1: I will specify
3: to you. Strictly legal matters here. I doubt if she understands the difference between Rules 45 and 65 of the rules of
1: because court. Because the witness is a layman.
3: If she knows, whatever you know, Sailin, in relation to the question.
0: Yung sa pagkakaalam ko lang po, ang fina-file po sa Supreme Court is petition for certiorari.
1: Yes, ang tanong ko doon is, ang maaaring maging output o resulta, no? Pwedeng ma-affirm yun ng Supreme Court, pwedeng ma-modify, at pwedeng i-reverse. Yun po yung mga posibilidad. Di po ba?
2: Your Honor, these are legal remedies.
3: She does not know, Counsel. She's not competent.
2: She does not know, incompetent.
3: Move on, Counsel.
1: Okay, I'll move on, Your Honor. So, punta ko tayo sa second disallowance, no? Notice of disallowance, yung date po ng March 31, 2026. Okay. Na-receive mo siya noong April 20, 2026. At sinabi niyo kahapon na may 180 days pa para mag-appeal yung respondent.
0: Opo.
1: At kung sino yung nakapangalan doon sa notice na yun.
0: Opo.
1: At sinabi niyo kahapon na the respondent is well within the reglementary period to file her appeal.
0: Opo, tama po.
1: Okay. So in short, yung first and second notices na to, wala pang final ang executory dito.
0: yung sa final and executory po na yun, yun po sa...
1: Hindi, okay, sige, I will modify my question.
3: Rephrase, counsel.
1: Okay, when does a notice of disallowance become final and executory?
0: Yung sa COA ICFO po kasi, once nag-issue kami ng disallowance, under the joint circular po, kailangan itong i-restore sa book. So, magiging part ito ng unliquidated cash advance at ang yung nakalagay po dito is i-restitute na po yung amount.
1: Can you listen to my question, ha?
4: That's your answer.
1: Ang question ko, when does the notice of disallowance become final and executory? Sa yung answer mo is based dun sa?
0: Based po kasi
1: sa ND. So, pag-issue ng ND, final and executory na yun?
0: Hindi po. May demand po to restitute po. Pero yun nga, meron pang remedy which is mag-file po sa ng appeal sa commission proper.
1: Okay. So, isn't it that a notice of disallowance becomes final and executory upon issuance of a notice of finality of decision? Aware ko kayo niyan kasi nagpa-practice ko kayo sa ICFAO.
0: Yung notice of finality of decision.
1: Okay. So, in fact, can we flash it on the screen, please? That is under item 3.21 of the joint circular. Nalagay ho, no? If you can go over the item, notice of finality of decision. Nakalagay ho, a written notification that a decision of the Commission on Audit has become final and executory. Agree ba kayo sa definition na yan?
0: Opo.
1: Okay. So, in this case, wala pa ho tayong nare-receive na notice of finality of decision.
0: Wala pa po.
1: Okay, salamat. Now, tinanong ko kayo kahapon about misappropriation. Nalala niyo under 8.3 ng JC. Sige, go ahead. Just look for it.
0: Apo.
1: Okay. So, tinanong ko kayo, no, na okay, you were asked as to when does a prima facie presumption of misappropriation for personal benefit by an accountable officer arise under section or item 8.3 of the JC. No? Anong sagot niyo ho? You equated that with failure to liquidate. Tama ho?
0: Opo.
1: Okay. Anong sinabi niyo ho? When we say failure to liquidate, correct me if I'm wrong, sinabi niyo, when there is submission of incomplete documents, yun ang sinabi niyo kahapon. Tama mo ba yung pag-intindi ko?
0: Pwede pong paulit.
1: Okay. Sinabi niyo sa inyo kahapon, tinanong kayo, when is there failure to liquidate? Sinabi niyo, pag may incomplete submission ng documents, there is failure to liquidate. Tama po ba?
0: Can I clarify po? Baka...
1: Ulitin ko na lang yung tanong sa'yo ngayon. Kailan ba natin masasabi under 8.3 ng JC that there is a failure to liquidate?
0: Kasi po dito sa OBP, mm-hmm. Pag po kasi yung notice of disallowance na issue na, babalik siya as... part ng unliquidated cash advance ng SDO.
1: Okay. So, I will stop you there, ha? Sorry. 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
0: 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So, lalabas siya na failure to liquidate.
1: So, okay. Kahit yung reason ng endy is incomplete submission of documents.
0: Kasi nga po, yung...
1: As answer me, para ano lang tayo, no?
2: Argumentative already, this witness was asked what do you mean by failure to liquidate, and she answered.
1: Kaya nga,
2: yun na ang ginawa with the witness,
3: Modifier question, counsel.
1: Okay, so sinabi nyo that you know, there's failure to liquidate pag meron ng NB. Okay. So, follow-up question, kahit yung NB, yung ground niya is incomplete submission of documents. Meron pa rin failure to liquidate, tama?
0: Opo, kasi nga, magiging form siya ng unliquidated cash advance okay. ng SDO.
1: Thank you. Okay. So, dyan sa 8.3, nakita niyo ba kung may citation mo yan sa gilid? Yung Supreme Court case na Antonio Martinez versus People and Sandiling Bayan, GR number 126413, dated August 20, 1999. Nakita niyo ba yung citation na yan?
0: Hindi ko po siya nabasa.
1: Ah, hindi niyo po siya nabasa. Okay. Okay, so, do you know that that case involves a former OIC and acting mayor of Caloocan City who failed to submit liquidation of his cash advances upon demand by the treasurer?
2: Ask an answer, Your Honor. This she process, she does not know
3: she
2: this
3: not
2: case.
3: Not it, counsel.
1: Okay, so in short, yung citation dyan sa 8.3, hindi nyo alam yung legal basis kasi hindi nyo nabasa yung Martinez case.
2: Ask an answer, Your Honor.
1: Okay, hindi.
3: Ask an answer.
1: Okay, I will take that as a no, Your Honor.

0: No. Okay. We agree that the COA is an independent constitutional commission. Yes po. Okay. It was established under Article 9B of the Constitution.
1: Improper for cross, Your Honor.
0: Your Honor, she's from COA. So.
2: Assistant Counsel, kindly give the paper that fell. If she knows, Sileen, if you know.
3: Yes po, COA is an independent body po.
0: Okay, so in that case, COA should be free from political pressure? Tama? Hindi ang opinion.
3: COA po is an independent body. Wala po. Opo, independent.
0: Okay. Free dapat siya from legislative interference.
3: Opo, independent po ang COA.
0: And free dapat siya from executive control.
1: Your Honor, please ask and answer.
0: No, Your Honor.
1: Independent body, that's what it independent body means.
0: Your Honor, please
2: give her some,
0: give her some
2: leeway for emphasis, counsel.
0: Okay, so
2: please answer the question, Sileen. Independent from the executive.
3: Yes po.
0: Okay. So, it is important that the COA's findings be solely based on its procedures and evidence. Do you agree with that?
3: Yes po.
0: Okay. And any information that is obtained outside should be verified by appropriate audit procedures. Tama?
1: Okay. Your Honor, please, the question is vague. What does counsel mean?
0: Your Honor,
2: ask and answer, then I know where she's going at. Yes. Get to it, counsel.
0: Okay. And yet, yung second MD po ninyo, no, in-adapt niyo po yung supposed results of investigation dun sa CGGPA hearings. Tama?
3: Kasi po, ito po.
0: Like, ang tama, yes or no lang po.
1: Your Honor, don't, excuse me, don't answer. The question is misleading. This witness is being asked if she adopted the findings. No, Your Honor, this witness just said that there was an implied, that there was an admission by Gina Acosta herself. What findings is she talking about?
2: I think she's referring to the notice of disallowance of March 31, 2026, where it's stated in the second paragraph that they, after evaluation and with due consideration of the evidence given during the CGGPA hearings. I think that's what you're leading to, counsel. It's a valid question.
0: Yes, Your Honor. Actually, I was about to quote the findings in the MD. Had the good counsel not stopped me.
2: It's a valid question. Because they quoted it themselves in the notice of disallowance.
0: Yes, Your Honor. So, eto bang mga findings ninyo with respect to La Chica? Natanong niyo ba si La Chica kung totoo ito?
3: We base lang po sa naging admission under oath ni Ms. Gina Acosta dun sa hearing.
0: Okay. How about si Colonel Molasco? Tinanong niyo ba kung tama yung mga pinagsasabi sa about sa kanya na dun sa hearing ng CGGPA?
3: We base lang po dun sa naging admission under oath ng CGGPA hearings po.
0: Okay, salamat po. Okay, let's go back to Joint Circular number 2015-001. Now, of course, you admitted earlier that this governs the auditing of confidential funds. And it is the audit guideline followed by COA in auditing confidential funds.
3: Yes po, ito yung Joint Circular.
0: So, under the JC, okay, confidential expenses pertain to surveillance activities in civilian government agencies intended to support the mandate or operations of the agency. Nakalagay po ba yan doon?
3: Yes po, under 3.9.
0: The JC also requires liquidation documents of the confidential funds to be submitted to the COA in a sealed envelope. Makasarado dapat yun. No?
3: Opo.
0: Okay. At yung authorized lang na mag-receive nun ay yung state auditor lang na in charge dun sa audit ng confidential funds, tama po?
3: Hindi po. Ang nakalagay po is ICFAW receiving.
0: Okay. ICFAW receiving.
3: Ihanapin ko po yung
0: ICFAW wording. Okay. Go ahead.
3: Ang nakalagay po dito, ICFAW authorized receiving staff.
0: Okay, authorized receiving staff. Hindi po ba yan yung assigned auditor?
3: Hindi po.
0: Not necessarily. No? So, yung mga documents na yun are only to be examined by the COA ICFAW. Oh, under the GC?
3: Yes po, yung mga liquidation documents po na sinasubmit.
0: And yung restriction dun sa GC, na syempre na-explain po ito sa inyo bilang auditor, they are intended to prevent unauthorized disclosure of confidential information. Tama ho?
3: Dapat po ingatan namin din yung laman ng mga dokumento na yun.
0: Okay. And the joint circular likewise requires the security officer to safeguard the confidential information from unauthorized disclosure. Nakita nyo yun sa JC?
3: Yun po yung nakalagay na definition ng security officer.
0: And yet, during the COJ hearing, you transmitted documents to the Committee on Justice.
3: This is requested po through a subpoena po.
0: Okay, requested through a subpoena, but you know, you admit that you have submitted these documents, no? And the following were submitted to the COJ, no? Committee on Justice. Letter A, I confirm na lang po, all submissions of the OVP to the COA concerning the liquidation of the OVP's CF or confidential funds for the fourth quarter of 2022. Tama?
3: Ito po ba yung copy?
0: Yeah. Oh, yeah. Sige. We are flashing it on screen and we are providing you a copy of that letter. Sige. Oh. So, paki-confirm na lang po, no? So, yung sinubmit ko dito sa COJ, all the submissions of the OVP to the COA concerning liquidation of the OVP CF for the fourth quarter of 2022 and the first to third quarter of 2023. Tama, Salim? Okay. Yung next item is all the submissions of the DepEd to the COA concerning the liquidation of the DepEd's CF for the first to third quarter of 2023. Tama?
3: Opo, tama.
0: Okay. The third item is all the issuances, resolutions, and resolutions of the COA in relation to the liquidation of the of the OVPs and DepEd's confidential funds. Tama?
3: Based po dito sa transmittal, opo.
0: Okay. And nilagay pa din dun sa transmittal ninyo sa page 5, no? Second to the last paragraph on page 5, the letter states, considering that the documents pertain to confidential expenses, we respectfully request that appropriate measures be undertaken to protect the confidentiality of the information. Tama?
3: Yes po.
0: Okay. Okay. So, under the JC, no? Is the House of Representatives Committee on Justice among the persons authorized to handle the audit of the confidential funds of the OVP and the DepEd?
3: Gaya nga po nang sabi ko, i-requested po ito through a subpoena po.
0: Pakisagot lang ng tanong ko, no? Authorized ho ba sila to handle the audit? I'm referring to the audit itself, no? I'm not referring to the subpoena. Authorized ho ba si House of Representatives Committee on Justice to handle the audit of confidential funds of the OVP and the DepEd under the JC?
3: Under the joint circular po, responsibility po ng ICFAO na mag-conduct ng post-audit ng liquidation documents ng confidential intelligence.
0: Okay, so,
1: Your Honor, well,
0: ask and answer, Your Honor.
1: Your Honor, please.
2: Yes, Attorney Gapunan.
1: The admonition of this Honorable Presiding Officer, Your Honor, is to be patient, Your Honor.
2: Not based on request.
1: Your Honor, I have been patient. But in line with these continuing questions, first, being in the House of Representatives, being in this Senate, Your Honor, is in response to, are we auditing? Your Honor, please, if they're making a point that this witness, that the COA witnesses here, Your Honor, are here to testify because they're scared of the budget for their agency, or they're scared of this Congressman, Your Honor. Your Honor, this is already beyond Beyond cross-examining, while this honorable presiding officer has given much leeway, Your Honor, let us confine ourselves to what is precisely the definition of cross-examination is, what was taken up during direct and what may be relevant. What may be relevant, Your Honor? This is beyond relevance, Your Honor. Counsel, this is already immaterial and irrelevant. If they want to show, if that is their strategy, if that is their defense, Your Honor, present a witness.
2: It's not an objection, Attorney Christine. I think it's more of a manifestation. But the presiding officer would ask you to move forward. I think the yes, senator judges in the court see your point and where you're going at in relation to this. Yes. You can move on to your next point.
0: Actually, Your Honor, just a quick manifestation. The counsel is preempting my questions. I will not be asking questions on the budget, Your Honor. That's not the line of my the questions that I will ask, Your Honor. Can I continue, Your Honor, please?
2: Kindly wind Thank up you. With this point, Attorney yes. Christine.
0: Okay, so sa sinabi niyo, si COA Ikfaw lamang ang may karapatan na mag-audit ng confidential funds of the OVP and the DepEd, tama ho?
3: Based on the joint circular po, it is the responsibility of the Ikfaw po.
0: Okay, so si House of Representatives Committee on Justice cannot review the decisions and actions Excuse taken me. By the COA.
1: Excuse me.
2: Ask an answer, Counsel, only COA Ikfaw can do it.
1: Point.
0: This is another point.
1: Your Honor, the presiding officer has ruled.
2: Counsel, please. I would consider it asked and answered. Only COA Ikfaw can, and it's quite obvious. We can even take judicial notice of that as part of the law that the House does not have any power nor jurisdiction, nor the Senate for that matter, to review the findings of an independent constitutional commission, which under the law she answered to, can only be appealed by via petition for certiorari under 45, citing Rule 65, to the Supreme Court. Move on, Counsel.
0: Okay, I will take that as an answer, Your Honor.
2: Yes.
0: I was about to elaborate, but okay, I will take that as an answer.
2: The court takes judicial notice and knowledge of that, Counsel.
4: Yes.

0: For the Senate President, we shall convene session at 4 p.m. We will try to finish with this witness, the cross, redirect, recross, if any, and the interventions of Senator Judges, so that we can let Celine rest already and be done with her testimony within today, hopefully. Hopefully. So for the information of the Senator Judges, session will be called at 4 p.m.
1: Thank you, Your Honor.
0: Yeah. Attorney Christine?
1: Your Honor, I'm done with the cross-examination.
0: Thank you, Attorney Christine. Attorney Lorna?
2: With the permission of this Honorable Court.
0: You may proceed when you're ready with your redirect, counsel. That we're ending at 4 o'clock does not give you permission to consume the time until 4 o'clock, Attorney Lorna. So that we still have time for the Senator Judges. Please proceed.
2: Excuse me. I'll just remove my candy. Okay. Madam Witness, this morning, 4 hours ago, you were asked, Madam Witness, about the process, the routing process in your office. And this was done in connection with a question on the chain of custody, on the integrity of the process. Ang tanong sa'yo, naiwanan nga ng mga dokumentong ito relevant to this liquidation of confidential funds sa office of the COA Ikbao.
1: Apo, tama.
2: Iniwanan ni Attorney Wamil.
1: Apo.
2: And then by virtue of a directive to you by the office, you took over national agencies, correct?
1: Yes, po.
2: Among them, the Office of the Vice President and the DepEd.
1: Apo, tama po.
2: Now, when you took over this function of evaluating the confidential funds of the Office of the Vice President at ang DepEd, yung mga dokumentong minana mo, ito ba ay certified documents lahat ng isang Davin Bakay?
1: Pwede pong pake ulit, paano pong certified meaning?
2: How are you able to ascertain na yung mga dokumentong iniwanan sa office ng ICFAO are the very same documents na tinurn over sa office ni Attorney Wamil?
1: Nung ibinigay po sa akin ito at chinek ko din po yung nilalaman nito based dun sa transmittal letters po. So na-check ko po na kung ano yung na-audit po ni Mr. Wamil, ito rin po yung naibigay sa akin.
2: So, walang nadagdag na dokumento?
1: Wala po.
2: Walang binawasan na dokumento?
1: Wala po.
2: Wala kayong pinalitan, sinubstitute na dokumento?
1: Wala po.
2: In other words, the integrity, the completeness of all those documents left by Attorney Wamil with the Office of the ICFAO remained complete?
1: Yes po, tama.
2: Ano naman? Ibang sabihin ng routing, kasi counsel here made mention of initials. Ano yung mga initials na yon?
1: Yung mga initials po na nasa baba, yung sa AOM po, kung sino po yung action officer, tas sino po yung mga nag-review na division chief hanggang makadating po dun sa aming officer in charge. Kaya yun po yung mga nag-review dun sa AOM na yon.
2: In other words, Madam Witness, hindi lang ikaw ang nag-decide ng AOM, ng Notice of Suspension, at ng Notice of Disallowance. You are not the only person who decided.
1: Yes po, kasi dumadaan po ito sa review process from the action officer to the division chief to the officer in charge ng ICFAO po.
2: So, hindi mo lang professional judgment to.
1: Your Honor, please. The question is leading.
2: Your Honor, please.
0: We'll allow it. We'll allow it. I think that was already answered to by the witness earlier as well.
1: Yes po.
2: Okay. Ngayon, yung routing slip na yan, doon ba dumadaan ang mga dokumento?
1: Opo.
2: Okay. At sa mga taong minention mo, meron bang nakalagay dyan, meron bang pwedeng idagdag Sino ang first initial doon? Sino nga ba yung first initial doon?
1: Yung action officer po, yung RCWC Rodate po.
2: Yung action officer ba yan? Eh, pwedeng magdagdag, magbawas, mag-substitute ng mga dokumento. Other than yung sinubmit ng Office of the Vice President at ng DepEd by way of liquidation ng mga dokument ng confidential funds.
1: Hindi po.
2: Okay. So, yung susunod doon, yung action officer, sinong susunod doon?
1: Yung division chief po.
2: Okay. 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Meron bang dinadagdag, sinasubstitute, or pinapalitan dyan sa mga documents na sinasubmit ng Office of the Vice President at ng DepEd?
0: Yes, Council for Respondent. What is your objection?
1: May nangyari bang misteryo dyan?
0: Kindly reform, Council. I think we all know where you're headed towards, Council. Kindly reform. You can
2: sa mga dokumentong sinubmit ng Vice President ang DepEd, after it leaves you and goes to the next person, the action officer, and then the reviewing officer, are there other documents that are allowed to be inserted there or substituted? Other than what was actually submitted by the Office of the Vice President at ng DepEd para sa liquidation ng confidential funds.
1: Yung mga dokumento lang po na yun, wala na pong nadadagdag, walang nababawas.
2: So, ang ini-imply sa question ng defense counsel no, eh sa chain of custody, eh hindi sila sigurado sa chain of custody.
1: Your Honor, please.
2: This is my redirect, Your Honor. She was the one who brought it up.
0: Let the attorney ka po nang finish, Counsel.
2: This was brought up on cross, Your Honor, implying, and I'm asking a redirect, based on they were the ones that brought up, who are these people here?
0: Proceed to your question, Attorney Kapoor.
2: Okay. Masasabi mo ba na itong chain of custody ay may interruption ng dokumento? Meron bang substitution? Meron bang alteration? Itong dokumento na sinubmit ng Vice President at ang DepEd?
1: Hindi po, kasi yung opisina rin po namin is kami lang po yung nandun and may nakabantay po rito na security guard 24 hours. And yung document po na ito, nakalagay po ito sa cabinet na nakalock.
2: Okay. So, this COA ICFAO, ang nakakaalam lang ng mga confidential documents ay COA ICFAO. Meron mga ibang divisions ang COA?
1: Nasa loob po kasi kami ng Office of the Chairperson, pero yung sa amin is nakatago po yung mga dokumento namin.
2: Okay. Now, Madam Witness, you were presented with several activities at sabi ng Counsel for Respondent, enumerate niya. Itong specifically protective intelligence operation and places of engagement. Tinanong sa'yo, pag ba ang mga security guards ng presidente na-inspect daw ang routes prior to departure and arrival of the president, of the vice president, I'm sorry, for possible threats for criminal groups. Yung mga security guards ng Vice President, ini-inspect yung rota. Dadaan dito ang Vice President. Office of the Vice President, Vice President or DepEd. Dadaan dito, tignan na natin kung may komunista dito. Tignan na natin kung may NPA dito. Tignan na natin kung may terorista dito. Yan ba ay... I haven't finished.
0: Let her finish.
2: Is that part of confidential activity or confidential funds?
1: Your Honor, please.
0: Yes, Council First Madam.
1: The good counsel is adding facts to the question. Can she not cite the exact wording, Your Honor?
2: Your Honor, please. This is deliberate. You opened the door, Council.
1: We can refer to the record, Your Honor.
2: Council, you opened the door. You said, in fact, you asked her, is this part of the... Your Honor, please. Is this part of
0: Council
2: the regular...
0: Council Correspondent, please, you read parts of the P-I-O...
2: P-I-O-R, Your Honor.
0: P-I-O-R.
1: But Your Honor, please, she can just refer to the records.
0: Which includes NPA, terrorist groups, and in fact mentions the word criminalities, which I'm not so sure about, but criminalities, correct? Correct?
2: She said that.
0: So the question is, you mentioned earlier that these are part of confidential functions, not regular functions of the OVP, correct?
2: That was the question of... Counsel for response.
0: Exactly. She responded to that answer. Now, what is your question, Attorney?
2: My question here is, okay, itong office of the Vice President, na-confirm mo yung may confidential funds.
1: Opo, meron ito. Okay.
2: But in the Commission on Audit, outside COA ICFAO, are you aware that the office of the Vice President has funds outside the confidential funds, her confidential funds?
1: Nasa part na po yun ng regular audit. Ang sa ICFAO lang po is yung sa confidential funds lang.
2: So, you're saying that the Vice President, OVP, the DepEd Secretary, has funds.
1: Your Honor, please.
0: Already answered, Counsel.
1: She misleading, Your Honor. She didn't say that they have funds. She said she has no knowledge because that is not the scope of her audit.
2: She said, Your Honor, there are funds subject of regular audit. Regular funds.
1: Yes, but may regular
2: funds. Of the Vice President herself.
1: Opo, na...
2: And this is subject, Madam Witness, to regular audit.
1: Yes.
2: And being subject to regular audit, it is not part of the COA ICFAO confidential funds audit. Correct?
1: Yes, po. Okay. Tama po.
2: Would you know that the Office of the Vice President has regular funds or special funds for security personnel? Are you aware of that, Madam Witness?
1: Dahil nga po ang sa amin lang is confidential fund, hindi po ako aware din sa regular funds po ng OVP.
2: Okay. Regular funds, the security personnel, and it is here in your circular. It says salaries. For staff is not part of the allowable expense of confidential funds, correct? You mentioned that before.
1: Nasa 4.11 po yung mga hindi dapat paggamitan ng CF at IF.
2: Salaries, wages, overtime, additional compensation, allowances, etc. of government of salaries, benefits, additional compensation, allowance, or other fringe benefits of officials and employees who are employed by the government in whatever capacity or elected officials, except when authorized by law. The Office of the Vice President is of public knowledge that the Office of the Vice President has no less than 400 security guards. Are you aware of that? Public knowledge.
1: Narinig ko po sa news.
2: Yes. And if the security guards are being paid salaries, should these salaries be debited or reimbursed from confidential funds?
1: Isa po, yung salaries po, hindi po siya pwedeng i-charge sa confidential fund.
2: Okay. So itong activity na sinabi na to make surveillance of the routes of the Vice President when she arrives to an engagement, when she leaves to an engagement, when she attends engagements, Christmas parties, whatever.
0: Counsel for Respondent, yes?
1: Okay, Your Honor, please.
2: I haven't finished.
0: Ah, okay.
2: Okay. And counsel mentioned, regular inspection and casing of venue prior to activity. Now, prior to an activity, should this be part, Madam Witness, if this is a function being done by her personal security guards, should this be considered as part of confidential funds activity, Your Honor? This clearing the road.
1: Your Honor, please.
0: Yes, Council President.
1: The report that does not say that it was done by the security guards, Your Honor. There's nothing in there.
2: I'm asking right now, Your Honor.
1: That's asking for an opinion, Your Honor.
0: Let's clarify one thing first. The Vice President has no security guards. She has a VPSG, Vice Presidential Security Group, which was, I think, later on placed under the Presidential Security Command. Under the unified command of the Presidential Security Command. So,
2: I will reform.
0: Can you reform, Council?
2: If it is the VPSG that does this activity of ocular inspection, casing of the venue, clearing of routes prior to arrival and departure, would that be reimbursable if they are paid separately from another fund? Can that be part of the liquidation of confidential funds, Madam Witness?
1: Your Honor, please.
0: Yes, Council Correspondent.
1: The witness is incompetent to answer that because that liquidation report does not state that this went into the VPSPG.
2: It's a question.
0: If she knows, Council, if she knows. Celine, if you know.
3: Pwede pong pakiulit. Sorry po.
2: Yung VP, and as correctly pointed out, the presiding judge, the VP does have a complement, and they're called Vice VP SPG.
3: Apo.
2: You're aware of that, Madam Witness, and as you said, public knowledge that she has something like 400. No. My question to you is, and you already confirmed that the VP herself has funds outside these confidential funds.
1: Your Honor, please.
0: Yes, Council.
1: Misleading, Your Honor. She did not say that she confirmed that there were funds of the VP outside of the confidential funds.
0: Anyway, Council, the Senate passes the budget of all the offices of government, and we are well aware that the office of the Vice President has other funds. We need not belabor the point on objections from either side. We are aware of the existence of other funds of the Office of the Vice President as well as the DepEd. In fact, the DepEd has the highest budgetary allocation in any GA.
2: Your Honor, please. Council keeps objecting to my questions, but she herself was the one who brought it up. In the first page of her own exhibit, it says here, and you asked the question, she asked the question, Presiding Judge, Your Honor. She says, what is this scope? This report, quote unquote, you read this. She read this, Mr. Presiding Judge.
0: The scope
2: pertains to the narrative of events and accomplishments of the VPSPG. VPSPG. In terms of the protective intelligence during the engagement of Vice President Sara Duterte for the first quarter. So, these activities are the activities.
0: Move on, Council, yes.
2: The
0: already ruled in your favor.
2: So she can answer, Your Honor.
0: Yes. Move forward, Council.
2: Can you answer that question? If, as stated there, these are activities of the VPSPG. For the personal engagements of the Vice President, is this a proper matter? Is this proper liquidation of the confidential funds of the Vice President?
3: Under the joint circular po, yung confidential fund should only be used dun sa allowable expenses under an item 4.8 of the joint circular po.
0: You did not answer the question, Celine. Yes or no?
3: Pwede pong pa-clarify ulit yung tanong.
2: Kasama ba sa proper liquidation ang personal engagements ng Vice President at ang bayad or the payment of compensation for the VPSPG for her activities relating to personal activities of the Vice President.
3: Kung yung personal activities po, hindi siya chargeable to confidential funds.
2: Okay. Now, Madam Witness. Counsel asked you earlier about the mandate of the COA, and you are competent to testify on it. Okay. Correct?
3: Apo.
2: Now, I will ask you about the mandate. The mandate of the Vice President. Kasama ba sa mandato ng isang Vice President? And I will read you the Constitution. Performs executive, ceremonial, and social services functions collaborating with stakeholders of organizations in both private and public sectors to develop and promote programs for the uplift of the Filipinos. In your opinion and your professional judgment, kasama ba sa mandato ng isang Vice President ang confidential operations?
3: Kung based po dun sa nakalagay sa mandato nila, hindi po.
2: Hindi po. Okay. Punta rin naman tayo sa DepEd. DepEd, nakalagay sa batas, is in charge of basic, elementary, and secondary education. That's the function. Kasama ba sa mandato ng isang secretary of the Department of Education ang confidential activities?
3: Kung based po dun sa mandato nila, hindi po.
2: Okay. And yet, itong Vice President Sara Duterte ay binigyan ng confidential funds. Tama?
3: Opo, may budget po sila ng confidential fund.
2: Magkano'ng budget? Again, magkano'ng budget ng Vice President sa confidential funds?
3: Noong fourth quarter po ng 2022, 125 million. And yung first to fourth quarter ng 23, 500 million po. Yung sa, pero ang nakuha lang po nila sa 23 is 375 million. And then sa DepEd naman po, 150 million, pero ang na-cash advance lang po is 112.5 million.
2: Okay. Let us now go to, so tama ka, wala sa mandato both ng Office of the Vice President at ng DepEd ang confidential activities. Now, let's go to yung sinabi ng counsel for the respondent na quoted from the FIORS. Itong report na sinubmit. Meron siyang sinabing activity. The activities read, Madam Witness, for the first quarter were from pertain to January 10 of 2023 for the first FIORS, okay, first report, January 2 to January 10, 2023. Pero sa pagkaalam natin, and please confirm, on that date, on this period, January 2 to 10, na napakahaba ng binasa na activities ng Council for Respondent, wala pang confidential funds ang Office of the Vice President during that period, January 2 to 10. And yet, Madam Witness, she is now saying that these activities, well, according to Council, that these activities for January 2 to 10 cited in this report are by way of liquidation for confidential funds. Paano nangyari yan? Can you explain to us, Madam Witness, how is it possible that a Vice President is claiming liquidation for activities before February 6, the period for which she was given these confidential funds, January 2 to 10. Did you note this in your report?
3: Hindi po siya nakasama sa report kasi yung PIOR is sinubmit nila for to support the payment of rewards po.
2: Okay. Let us now go. But based on this document, the activities cited by counsel were for a period prior to receipt of the confidential funds that President said, this is in liquidation of the confidential funds I received. Going now to my next point, Madam Witness, allowed ba ito? Parang the activities, Christmas party, tree planting, council meetings, acceptance of awards, rewards, etc. Are these, by nature, are these part of confidential funds activity?
3: Kung under the joint circular po, yung allowable lang po na ma-charge sa confidential fund is yung enumeration sa item 4.8 po.
2: At hindi ito enumerated doon?
3: Hindi po nakasama yung nabanggit po ninyong activity.
2: Pero napakabait naman ng presidente, yung giving of vice president, giving of medicines, giving of groceries, giving of ayuda. Hindi ba magandang activities yan para sa isang vice president?
3: No, please.
2: I'm asking preliminary,
0: Let's hear the counsel for responding. Yes, okay. Attorney Christine.
4: Your Honor, that's misleading question. And asking for an opinion, hindi ba maganda yan sa isang vice president?
0: Sustain, modify, counsel.
2: Your Honor, please. I will reform, Your Honor. This tree planting, these Christmas funds, this giving of assistance, giving of grocery, giving of medicines, are these funds, if properly accounted for, could they be gotten from either the president's social services fund or for what you said, there is another audit unit that audits her regular funds. Could the president, if you know, could the vice president have gotten all of this funding from her regular or social amelioration funds instead of the confidential funds, which you said must be strictly complied with?
0: Counsel for respondent.
4: That calls for an opinion, Your Honor.
0: If she knows, counsel, Celine, if you know.
3: Kung yung paggagamitan po is yung nabanggit niyo na activity, hindi po siya chargeable so sa confidential fund po.
2: Okay. Now, Madam Witness, you said that you were asked by counsel for respondent certain activities, and she mentioned 4.8.6, which are among the activities that should be covered by confidential funds to uncover, sir, 4.8.6, to uncover and prevent illegal activities that pose a clear and present danger to the agency personnel, property, or other facilities under the resources. And using this provision, counsel for respondent wants this provision to justify the expenses of the vice president as listed illegal activity of communist, national, terrorist. But I will read to you, Madam Witness, the portion that counsel intentionally omitted Because this provision, and please check your circular, could you read the last portion of 4.8.6?
3: Done in coordination with the appropriate law enforcement agencies.
2: In other words, Madam Witness, this particular provision says, yes, it is correct. It is proper to use confidential funds for to uncover, prevent illegal activities that pose clear and present danger. That is correct. But there is another requirement that council intentionally did not read, and that is that it must be done in coordination with the appropriate law enforcement agencies. My question to you, Madam Witness, in all

0: that Celine answer, Celine, were there any submissions? It was coordinated with the respective law enforcement agencies.
1: Meron bang sinubmit na dokumento ng Office of the Vice President na Madam Kowa, ito po yung mga government agency na kasama namin na nag-implement nitong surveillance, nag-implement nitong binigay namin information para uncovering and preventing illegal activities. Meron bang listahan na dokumento na sinubmit ng Office of the Vice President o ng DepEd showing precisely the appropriate law enforcement agencies they collaborated with?
2: Yung sa DepEd po, yung sa certification ng AFP to support the payment of rewards, may nakalagay po doon na coordination.
1: Certification lang. Okay. Sa Office of the Vice President?
2: Doon po, meron po ang nakalagay na doon sa PIORs nila, nakalagay po doon kung kanino sila coordinate po. Meron doon sa PIORs yung details.
1: Sino-sino ang mga national agencies na to? At more important, ano ang evidence of success? Ano ang connection ng coordination or pag-cooperate ng OVP or DepEd sa success? Na sinabi mo na another requirement, an important requirement in the liquidation of confidential funds. Meron bang dokumento showing the success of this collaboration with the government agencies?
0: That's a compounded question, Council. Okay. If I may, sabi niyo sa DepEd, may dokumento nagpapakita may coordination sa AFP. Sa Office of the Vice President, may dokumento ba nagpapakita ng coordination sa law enforcement agency? Sabi niyo, oo. At kung maalala ko, Celine, local police, di ba?
2: Opo, nakalagay po dun sa PIORs nila.
0: No, it's a compound question because now Council is asking you, what is the proof of success of these coordinative efforts with law enforcement agencies? May pruweba ba ng tagumpay nung mga operasyon niyo?
2: Yun pong sa DepEd po, kinonsider ko po as documents evidencing success yung sa certification ng AFP. Yung sa OBP po, yun po yung hinanapan ko pa ng additional documentation na nagpapakita ng success.
0: Particular dun sa portion ng bayad ng reward?
2: Opo.
0: Hindi sa impormasyon?
2: Opo, tama. Okay.
1: Madam Witness, also, Council referred you to 6.2.3, which is liquidation of cash advances for confidential funds. At binasa niya, isa-isa, nag-submit ng, ito, liquidation report, nag-submit naman. Certified copy, etc. of disbursement vouchers, evidence of documents, physical, financial, panlahat ng binasa. Dito sa 6.2.3 ay sinabi ng counsel for the respondent ay sinabmit naman. E kung compliance, post-audit compliance ang COA ICFAO. Kung sinabmit naman itong mga dokumento, bakit meron pa rin AOM? Bakit may AOM leading to notice of suspension, leading to notice of disallowance? If, in fact, as counsel for respondent suggest, hey, kompleto naman kami ng submissions.
2: Based on the evaluation of each document po, may mga nakita po doon na hindi compliant with the joint circular po.
1: And kagaya ng, just very briefly.
2: Yun po, gaya yung sa OBP po, yung payment of rewards which were not supported with documents evidencing success, and yung mga purchases po na hiningan ko ng other documents that need necessary in the audit po. And meron nga din po dun sa ND ng 2023 na reimbursement which is hindi rin po siya compliant with the joint circular.
1: Okay. 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
1: Okay. Let's go now to the last 6.2.3 na again, hindi na naman kinote ng counsel for the respondent. 6.2.3

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0: Opo, ito na lang po. 8 seconds na lang po ako. January 1, 2024, sinabi po ng AFP na there is no more guerrilla active front. So, ibig sabihin po, successful.
1: Based on the AFP. Okay.
0: Salamat po.
2: Senator Judge Marcos, for the last intervention.
3: Maraming salamat, Presiding Judge. Simple lang, i-confirm ko lang sa ating testigo. So, I'd just like to confirm kung tama sabihin na as of now, there's no official finding na may fraud sa DepEd man o sa OVP. Tama po ba? No fraud finding as of now.
1: Kasi nga po, compliance audit lang po ginagawa ng
3: SAFAO. 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
3: 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Maraming salamat po.
2: Thank you. Again, that would be the last round for this witness. Ms. Eileen, salamat po sa inyong kooperasyon, salamat sa inyong pasensya, salamat sa pagsagot sa lahat ng tanong mula sa magkabilang panig, gayon din mula sa mga senator judges. You are excused, ma'am, and thank you very much for your time and cooperation.
1: Thank you po, Your Honor.
2: Ingat po kayo. As I understand it, we issued subpoenas for Fajarda, Acosta, and Pareja for only up to today. Will we be issuing subpoenas for the three witnesses again for Monday, Tuesday, and Wednesday, Lead Prosecutor?
3: We confirm, Your Honor. We just want to put on record that.
2: Can you place on record the order?
3: Yes. We are moving for the reissuance of subpoena ad testificandum for the following trial dates, August 17, 18, and 19, to the same witnesses as follows. One is Ms. Marivic Pareja, the House of Representatives Legislative Information Bureau Director. Second is Ms. Gina F. Acosta, the former Special Disbursing Officer of the OVP, or Office of the Vice President. The third is Edward Fajarda, the former Special Disbursing Officer of the Department of Education. We understand, Your Honor, that the Honorable Impeachment Court already noted the respective addresses. However, please note that the subpoena for Edward D. Fajarda must be addressed to the Office of the Vice President as well.
2: Likewise, yes, because he's already transferred to that office.
3: In line with our intention as well to maximize our time in presenting the prosecution's witnesses, we are likewise requesting for the issuance of subpoena ad testificandum to Lemuel G. Ortonio, Assistant Chief of Staff of the Office of the Vice President, with the same address at OVP Office, Your Honor, in Mandaluyong City.
2: So we this likewise is the fourth one.
3: Sorry, Your Honor.
2: This
3: is the fourth one, Your Honor. And we would like to put on record as well that the written manifestation with request for subpoenas at testificandum has been furnished to the defense and has been filed with the Office of the Clerk of Court of the Honorable Impeachment Court.
2: And the Chair would like to remind the lead counsel to kindly furnish counsel for the respondent any requested stipulation for documents you may want to prior to the scheduled trial of on Monday. So hopefully within the day or tomorrow, so they can already comment on it in open court on Monday.
3: We submit, Your Honor.
2: Any other matter you want to take up, Counsel for Respondent?
4: Your Honor, good afternoon. I confirm receipt of the manifestation with the request for subpoenas ad testificandum for the four intended witnesses of the prosecution for next week. I would just like to inquire the order in which the prosecution intends to present these four witnesses, specifically who would be their witness on Monday, Tuesday, and Wednesday, just for our guidance.
2: I believe it is in the order stated, Pareja, followed by Acosta, followed by Fajarda, and then
3: Ortonio. We confirm, Your Honor.
2: In that order. So the subpoena for Ortonio will be issued only on 18 and 19 for sure, because surely we cannot take him up on the 17th.
4: Thank you for the clarity, Your Honor. Second item is that we also would like to confirm that as of today, in response to the directive of the presiding officer, we have not yet received any request for any potential stipulations or any factual stipulations the prosecution intends to ask from the defense. However, the more important manifestation that I would like to make today, Your Honor, is in relation to a social media post that I happen to see. And this was posted at 11:29 a.m. by one of the private prosecutors, Attorney Amando Virgil Ligutan, posting that a principal, or lawyers and law students know by heart, misleading questions are not allowed even in cross-examination. Now, this was posted and picked up by Inquirer.net at 11:29 a.m. today. And I surmise that this has something to do with the exchange between the private prosecutor, Attorney Kapunan, and the defense counsel, Attorney Ferrer, on the matter of the cross-examination question that Attorney Ferrer asked the prosecution's witness. And I have here a transcript because I find it troubling that the private prosecutor would do this in the middle of a courtroom hearing. Because as far as I'm concerned, impeachment court is also a court of decorum. And the rules on impeachment under Rule 18 actually prohibits participants, especially lawyers, from commenting about the merits of the case. Now, one may argue that this isn't about the merits of the case, that he probably was just commenting about what ought or ought not to do in a cross-examination, but we, you know, we're not naive. What the private prosecutor is talking about. He's here. He can explain it. He can explain himself if the presiding officer so desires. But I really just find it in bad taste to do this at this time. And I think it is inappropriate to do that to a fellow member of the bar, because even as we sit on the opposing side of this hall, we remain to be both members of the bar. And as officers of the court, we owe each other respect, you know, politeness or even kindness. And it doesn't take one to be a lawyer to know that the first thing that our parents teach us to do is humility. Your Honor? No, I'm not yet done, Your Honor. In fact, I have asked one of our lawyers to review the actual transcript from the video that transpired between the prosecutor and Attorney Ferrer, and it would seem that in the heat of the exchange, or in the passionate exchange of the arguments between the prosecutor and Attorney Ferrer was not even actually referring to misleading questions as allowed, as implied in the social media posts of Attorney Ligutan. In fact, it's here. The court can confirm this from the from a replay of the video. Attorney Ferrer, sinabi mo ba yan sa JC na dapat may mahuli? The witness answers, ang nakalagay po kasi sa JC under 4.8.2 ay proof of success. Attorney Ferrer, hindi. Sorry, Your Honor, please. Attorney Kapunan, let the witness answer, Your Honor. Mr. Presiding Officer, can the counsel be instructed not to stop the witness mid-sentence, Your Honor? Attorney Ferrer, Your Honor, please, can the witness be directed to just answer with yes or no? The counsel has her time to ask clarificatory questions later during redirect, Your Honor. And Attorney Kapunan, not all questions can be answered by yes or no. This is the meat of the contention of the argument between Attorney Kapunan and Attorney Ferrer. Attorney Ferrer responded, I am on cross, Your Honor, please. And the presiding officer said, counsels. Attorney Kapunan responded, never mind if you are on cross, Your Honor. There are limits to cross-examination. Misleading questions are not allowed on cross. This was the first time that the matter of misleading questions was actually raised by Attorney Kapunan. And Attorney Ferrer, for some reason, said they are allowed, but she was pertaining to the fact that the questions to which a yes or no answer may be answerable are allowed. She's not referring to misleading. I mean, you know, for in effect, Attorney Ferrer was only saying that leading questions are allowed on cross-examination, not misleading questions, and yet we have a private prosecutor immediately taking to social media and posting this, implying something against the defense counsel. We will not have this.
5: Your Honor, in the interest of fair play, may I request that counsel for the panel of prosecutors, Attorney Virgil Ligutan, be recognized.
2: Unfortunately, counsel, no, the presiding officer will not allow that at this time. The presiding officer takes in advisement the manifestation of the counsel, the lead counsel for the respondent, because quite frankly, Honorable Wistro, I asked the clerk of court to monitor the public statements of the counsels of the parties this past week. And one side has been crossing the line many times, and in fact, the presiding officer is already in the process of drafting a ruling and a warning and an order pertaining to this, because clearly, I can even name all of you who have been commenting on social media in violation of Rule 18 of the impeachment rules. But I will do that on Monday, perhaps, after taking advisement, the manifestation of the council for respondent. It's not really so much being cordial or nice or kind, but it's a basic violation of Rule 18. I already talked to the parties 2 weeks ago, reminding you that you might want to consider appointing spokespersons who are not part of the panel of prosecutors, nor a private prosecutor. But you insist on maintaining that. So after 2 weeks, the court is constrained to make a decision and ruling on that. But we will do that on Monday with the permission of both councils. Then we will hear you, counsel, and we will hear Attorney Ligutan prior to the court's ruling on the matter. But be advised that, again, we have it all on tape. We have been monitoring everything. We may not enumerate it one by one, but we will make the responding ruling on Monday. Thank you for bringing that up, counsel. It gives me a reason to actually issue the ruling, which we have prepared and have been preparing the past few days. On Monday, Attorney Ligutan, we will hear you before we make the ruling. Thank you. There being no other matter to be taken up by the trial and by the court, we hereby adjourn until Monday, August 17, still at 10 a.m.
5: Thank you, Your Honor.
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1: Ako balik si Niloal Laguna. 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
0: Mabibili sa mga butika.
2: A typical week would take long hours of doing ad-libs, introducing songs, doing time checks, song sponsorships, researching topics, preparing a script for shows, coordinating with the tech team, the sales team, the other teams for an interview, often starting early in the morning and continuing into the afternoon with no holidays if needed. 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
0: Mabibili sa mga butika.
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1: 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Kalaga po nga nakakagaling ng Santon Last Gold.
0: Mabibili sa mga butika.
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2: Ako balik si Nilo al Laguna. 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